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2: Northwest Georgia weather.
3: I guess we don't call mid-80s hot, but it is definitely warmer than average, and that's what we will see from Wednesday all the way through Friday. Now, we will finish things out with the scattered showers and storms ending, patchy fog rolling in, clouds and mid-60s. Could see the early fog Monday, mostly sunny, high of 82. We're in the upper 50s for Monday night. Jeff Eno from the Weather Channel.

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1: Fox News, I'm Roxanne Evans. Iran says the Strait of Hormuz will remain closed until the U.S. meets their conditions. U.S. sanctions and a naval blockade continue to squeeze Iran's economy. Fox's Trey Yingst.
2: There's also an ongoing U.S. naval blockade that is crippling the Iranian economy. And we're starting to see those inflation numbers rise inside of Iran. And the currency is weakening. And so at this point, there is no diplomatic progress being made.
1: President Trump suggesting he could resume strikes after the midterm elections. The search continues off Nantucket for six people aboard a medical jet that disappeared on a flight headed to Boston. The Coast Guard found a debris field, but they haven't located survivors.
3: Several helicopters, fixed-wing aircraft, and ships have searched about 2,840 square miles of ocean.
1: Fox's Max Gordon. 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
5: Northwest Georgia weather.
6: Those scattered showers and thunderstorms will be moving out, and that will be it for any rain for the next few days, all the way through the work week, as a matter of fact. Look for the patchy fog that may stick around in early Monday. Cloudy otherwise in mid-60s. Monday mostly sunny, high at 82. We're in the upper 50s Monday night, mostly clear. Sunny Tuesday and 81, then mid-80s through Friday. Jeff Eno from the Weather Channel.

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4: Georgia. I guess we don't call mid-80s hot, but it is definitely warmer than average, and that's what we will see from Wednesday all the way through Friday. Now, we will finish things out with the scattered showers and storms ending, patchy fog rolling in, clouds and mid-60s. Could see the early fog Monday, mostly sunny, high of 82. We're in the upper 50s for Monday night. Jeff Eno from the Weather Channel.

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1: News. I'm Carmen Roberts. Gunfire erupts at a neighborhood block party today in Vienna, Georgia, leaving two dead and nearly three dozen people injured.
2: Victims were taken to multiple medical centers throughout the region as deputies and the Georgia Bureau of Investigation try to find out who was behind the shooting and why they did it.
1: Fox's Jill Nada. The president of Cornell University speaks out against what he calls a deeply disturbing alleged gang rape that is facing renewed scrutiny.
3: A female student says she was sexually assaulted by seven fraternity members for hours while under the influence of ketamine and alcohol.
1: Fox's Brooke Taylor. And Chicago police say a woman stabbed a seven-year-old girl multiple times yesterday, killing her. Witnesses detained the attacker, who was arrested and faces charges. America's listening to Fox News.
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1: You say, is this still available? 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
6: Northwest Georgia weather.
7: So scattered showers and thunderstorms will be moving out, and that will be it for any rain for the next few days, all the way through the work week, as a matter of fact. Look for the patchy fog that may stick around in early Monday. Cloudy otherwise in mid-60s. Monday mostly sunny, high of 82. We're in the upper 50s Monday night, mostly clear. Sunny Tuesday and 81, then mid-80s through Friday. Jeff Eno from the Weather Channel.

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6: I guess we don't call mid-80s hot, but it is definitely warmer than average, and that's what we will see from Wednesday all the way through Friday. Now, we will finish things out with the scattered showers and storms ending, patchy fog rolling in, clouds and mid-60s. Could see the early fog Monday, mostly sunny, high of 82. We're in the upper 50s for Monday night. Jeff Eno from the Weather Channel.

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1: News, I'm Roxanne Evans. Midterms are a month away. Democrats seeing an opening in Texas. House Minority Leader Hakeem Jeffries.
2: The political conditions in Texas are deteriorating for Republicans by the day and growing stronger and stronger for us, fueled by the fact that we are fielding tremendous candidates.
1: A recent Fox News poll has Democrat James Tallarico leading Republican Ken Paxton there. Cornell's president, Michael Kotlikoff, speaks out, calling the alleged gang rape deeply disturbing.
3: We must do everything we can to prevent what happened to Jane Doe and everyone before her and anyone after her from ever happening again.
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1: Well, what they're doing now is taking their four-year-olds and shoving them into baby strollers, I'm sure with feet hanging out the side and just all crammed up in there, folded up like they're in a suitcase and go, oh, he's two. 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
7: Northwest Georgia weather.
8: So scattered showers and thunderstorms will be moving out, and that will be it for any rain for the next few days, all the way through the work week, as a matter of fact. Look for the patchy fog that may stick around in early Monday. Cloudy otherwise, a mid-60s. Monday, mostly sunny. High of 82. We're in the upper 50s Monday night, mostly clear. Sunny Tuesday and 81. Then mid-80s through Friday. Jeff Eno from the

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4: Northwest Georgia weather.
5: I guess we don't call mid-80s hot, but it is definitely warmer than average, and that's what we will see from Wednesday all the way through Friday. Now, we will finish things out with the scattered showers and storms ending, patchy fog rolling in, clouds and mid-60s. Could see the early fog Monday, mostly sunny, high of 82. We're in the upper 50s for Monday night. Jeff Eno from the Weather Channel.

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1: News. I'm Ted Linder. The search off Nantucket for six people aboard that medical jet that disappeared on a flight headed to Boston has been suspended. Except for the Coast Guard found a debris field but haven't located survivors.
2: Several helicopters, fixed-wing aircraft, and ships have searched about 2,840 square miles of ocean.
1: Fox's Max Gordon. At least two people dead, 35 injured after a shooting at a block party in Vienna, Georgia. The State's Bureau of Investigation Director Chris Hosey telling reporters not all those injured suffered gunshots.
3: Best I can give you is the majority were gunshot victims.
1: Some of those victims allegedly hit by vehicles. Those injured range from 14 to 51 years old. And the Milwaukee Brewers are up 2-0 in the NLDS after defeating the San Diego Padres 4-3 in Milwaukee Sunday. Game 3 will be Tuesday night in San Diego. 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
5: Northwest Georgia weather.
6: So scatter showers and thunderstorms will be moving out, and that will be it for any rain for the next few days, all the way through the work week, as a matter of fact. Look for the patchy fog that may stick around in early Monday. Cloudy otherwise, in mid-60s. Monday, mostly sunny. High of 82. We're in the upper 50s Monday night, mostly clear. Sunny Tuesday and 81. Then mid-80s through Friday. Jeff Eno from the Weather Channel.

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6: I guess we don't call mid-80s hot, but it is definitely warmer than average, and that's what we will see from Wednesday all the way through Friday. Now, we will finish things out with the scattered showers and storms ending, patchy fog rolling in, clouds and mid-60s. Could see the early fog Monday, mostly sunny, high of 82. We're in the upper 50s for Monday night. Jeff Eno from the Weather Channel.

He's a ranch hand in a pinch, man. Hotter than the red on the cattle brand. Cause she's a gold digger with a quick trigger. A cast iron skillet swinging lid flipper. Now he's a double wide on the county line.

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1: Fox News, I'm Deborah Valentine. The FBI arresting a 34-year-old woman at Los Angeles International Airport today on charges of acting as a foreign agent for China. First Assistant U.S. Attorney for the Central District of California, Bill Essily, on Fox's The Big Weekend Show.
2: She was conducting surveillance on behalf of the Chinese government. She was acting as a foreign agent, and she was spying on a relative of the president of Taiwan here in the U.S.
1: The woman was allegedly boarding a flight to Shanghai. Two people killed, 35 hurt after a shooting in Vienna, Georgia, during a block party. Georgia's Bureau of Investigation Director Chris Hosey.
3: The Georgia Bureau of Investigation has activated six different investigative work units from across our state and in this region, which includes numerous personnel to assist with this investigation.
1: No arrests are reported. 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
1: There's a guy named Gordon whose ashes are traveling around the waters of Florida Keys inside of a bottle. 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Now, if I ever find that bottle, he's going back out to sea, but I'm taking that money. I'm telling you right now. 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
4: Scatter showers and thunderstorms will be moving out, and that will be it for any rain for the next few days, all the way through the work week, as a matter of fact. Look for the patchy fog that may stick around in early Monday, cloudy otherwise, in mid-60s. Monday, mostly sunny, high of 82. We're in the upper 50s Monday night, mostly clear. Sunny Tuesday and 81, then mid-80s through Friday. Jeff Eno from the Weather Channel.

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3: Northwest Georgia weather. I guess we don't call mid-80s hot, but it is definitely warmer than average, and that's what we will see from Wednesday all the way through Friday. Now, we will finish things out with the scattered showers and storms ending, patchy fog rolling in, clouds and mid-60s. Could see the early fog Monday, mostly sunny, high of 82. We're in the upper 50s for Monday night. Jeff Eno from the Weather Channel.

screen door and he said, Lord, what you need, boys? And they said, you know all the others went and cashed out. We got the subdivision all mapped out. It'll sit right here on this land. And you could leave town a rich man. And he said, boys, whatever you're offering, it won't be enough.

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I still see her pink bow and her brown hair. She's in the big city now, but she still calls home.

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1: Fox News, I'm Ted Lindner. Two people died in a hail of gunfire on Sunday morning in southern Georgia. Nearly three dozen injured during a homecoming block party.
2: Dooley County Sheriff's deputies were patrolling the area, and when they heard the gunfire, Sheriff Craig Peavy says they sprang into action to get to those who needed help.
1: Fox's Jill Nato, deputies searching for the shooters and a motive. The search off Nantucket for six people aboard a medical jet that disappeared on a flight headed to Boston has been suspended. This after the Coast Guard found a debris field but haven't located survivors.
3: Several helicopters, fixed-wing aircraft, and ships have searched about 2,840 square miles of ocean.
1: Fox's Max Gordon. And the Milwaukee Brewers up 2-0 in the NLDS after defeating the San Diego Padres 4-3 in Milwaukee. Game 3 will be Tuesday night in San Diego. On Sunday night, the Atlanta Braves even their series with the Dodgers at one game apiece, winning 3-2 in L.A. 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
8: Northwest Georgia.
9: So scattered showers and thunderstorms will be moving out, and that will be it for any rain for the next few days, all the way through the work week, as a matter of fact. Look for the patchy fog that may stick around in early Monday, cloudy otherwise, in mid-60s. Monday, mostly sunny, high of 82. We're in the upper 50s Monday night, mostly clear. Sunny Tuesday and 81, then mid-80s through Friday. Jeff Eno from the

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6: Northwest Georgia weather.
7: I guess we don't call mid-80s hot, but it is definitely warmer than average, and that's what we will see from Wednesday all the way through Friday. Now, we will finish things out with the scattered showers and storms ending, patchy fog rolling in, clouds, and mid-60s. Could see the early fog Monday, mostly sunny, high of 82. We're in the upper 50s for Monday night. Jeff Eno from the Weather Channel.

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1: Fox News, I'm Deborah Valentine. A mass shooting. At least two people are dead and 35 others hurt when gunfire erupted in Vienna, Georgia during a block party. Georgia's Bureau of Investigation Director Chris Hosey.
2: The best I can give you is the majority were gunshot victims.
1: A motive is unknown and no arrests have been announced. The U.S. Coast Guard calling off a search and rescue operation for the six people aboard a medevac flight, which disappeared from radar Saturday off the coast of Nantucket.
3: An extensive debris field was found near Nantucket. The pilot reported electrical problems and declared an emergency early Saturday morning before the FAA lost contact.
1: Fox's Marianne Rafferty, the flight was en route from Bermuda to Boston. At least 14 people hurt, three critically, when an out-of-control tractor trailer pulling a hayrod flipped and crashed Sunday in upstate Wells, New York. 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
1: You say, is this still available? 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
4: Northwest Georgia weather.
5: So scatter showers and thunderstorms will be moving out, and that will be it for any rain for the next few days, all the way through the work week, as a matter of fact. Look for the patchy fog that may stick around in early Monday. Cloudy otherwise, in mid-60s. Monday, mostly sunny. High of 82. We're in the upper 50s Monday night, mostly clear. Sunny Tuesday and 81, then mid-80s through Friday. Jeff Eno from the Weather Channel.

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6: I guess we don't call mid-80s hot, but it is definitely warmer than average, and that's what we will see from Wednesday all the way through Friday. Now, we will finish things out with the scattered showers and storms ending, patchy fog rolling in, clouds and mid-60s. Could see the early fog Monday, mostly sunny, high of 82. We're in the upper 50s for Monday night. Jeff Eno from the Weather Channel.

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1: Fox News, I'm Ted Lindner. The search off Nantucket for six people aboard a medical jet that disappeared on a flight headed to Boston has been suspended. This after the Coast Guard found a debris field but haven't located survivors.
2: Several helicopters, fixed-wing aircraft, and ships have searched about 2,840 square miles of ocean.
1: That's Fox's Max Gordon. Two people died in a hail of gunfire in southern Georgia. Nearly three dozen injured during a homecoming block party on Sunday morning.
3: Dooley County Sheriff's deputies were patrolling the area, and when they heard the gunfire, Sheriff Craig Peavy says they sprang into action to get to those who needed help.
1: Fox's Jill Nato, deputies searching for the shooters and a motive. The Milwaukee Brewers up 2-0 in the NLDS after defeating the San Diego Padres 4-3 in Milwaukee. Game 3 will be Tuesday night in San Diego. And on Sunday night, the Atlanta Braves even their series with the Dodgers at 1-1, winning 3-2 in L.A. 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
1: Well, what they're doing now is taking their four-year-olds and shoving them into baby strollers, I'm sure with feet hanging out the side and just all crammed up in there, folded up like they're in a suitcase and go, oh, he's two. 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
10: Northwest Georgia weather.
11: With scattered showers and thunderstorms, we'll be moving out, and that will be it for any rain for the next few days, all the way through the work week, as a matter of fact. Look for the patchy fog that may stick around in early Monday. Cloudy otherwise, in mid-60s. Monday, mostly sunny. High of 82. We're in the upper 50s Monday night, mostly clear. Sunny Tuesday and 81, then mid-80s through Friday. Jeff Eno from the Weather Channel.

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2: Northwest Georgia weather.
3: I guess we don't call mid-80s hot, but it is definitely warmer than average, and that's what we will see from Wednesday all the way through Friday. Now, we will finish things out with the scattered showers and storms ending, patchy fog rolling in, clouds and mid-60s. Could see the early fog Monday, mostly sunny, high of 82. We're in the upper 50s for Monday night. Jeff Eno from the Weather Channel.

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1: Fox News, I'm Deborah Valentine. A mass shooting at a homecoming block party has left over 35 people injured and two dead in Vienna, Georgia. Fox's Marianne Rafferty.
2: No suspects have been identified. More than 1,000 people were at the unpermitted event when shots rang out.
1: Police say victims range in age from 14 to 51. Arizona Governor Katie Hobbs vetoing over 500 bills from the state's Republican-led legislature since taking office in 2023. Congressman and Republican gubernatorial candidate Andy Biggs tells the Fox Report he plans to work with the legislature if elected.
3: You see some pretty common sense bills that she has vetoed. Everything from protecting children from child sex predators, where she says we're not going to allow them to be put on a public registry.
1: President Trump has endorsed Biggs. 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
1: There's a guy named Gordon whose ashes are traveling around the waters of Florida Keys inside of a bottle. 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
4: Northwest Georgia weather.
5: So scatter showers and thunderstorms will be moving out, and that will be it for any rain for the next few days, all the way through the work week, as a matter of fact. Look for the patchy fog that may stick around in early Monday. Cloudy otherwise in mid-60s. Monday mostly sunny, high of 82. We're in the upper 50s Monday night, mostly clear. Sunny Tuesday and 81, then mid-80s through Friday. Jeff Eno from the Weather Channel.

He's a ranch hand in a pinch, man. 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
7: Plenty of overcast around as we get into our Monday morning. It may feature a little bit of patchy fog in spots. Seen some lower visibilities around, so just a heads up for that. Other than that, it's going to be a beautiful start to the week with clouds today. Maybe not so beautiful looking, but mild at 80. Tonight we break up the clouds upper 50s, and then it's sunshine for Tuesday, 81. Wednesday, sunny, 85. From the Weather Channel, I'm Ray Staging.

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1: Fox News, I'm Ted Linder. A mass shooting at a homecoming block party has left over 35 people injured this weekend, two dead. Fox's Marion Rafferty.
2: Police are investigating after dozens of people were shot at a homecoming block party in Vienna, Georgia. That's about 2 hours south of Atlanta. Officials say two people were killed and 35 others were hurt. The victims range in age from 14 to 51. No suspects have been identified. More than 1,000 people were at the unpermitted event when shots rang out.
1: Schools in the area will be open with additional safety measures put in place for the students. And the search off Nantucket for six people aboard a medical jet that disappeared on a flight headed to Boston has been suspended. It's after the Coast Guard found a debris field but haven't located survivors.
3: Several helicopters, fixed-wing aircraft, and ships have searched about 2,840 square miles of ocean.
1: Fox's Max Gordon. 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
7: On a pretty good run now. The clouds will get out of here most likely by tonight, and for midweek, it looks like we'll have some milder weather coming back. So clouds around and some patchy fog this morning, mainly cloudy this afternoon, near just above 80, and becoming partly cloudy tonight. We'll fall back to about 58, and sunshine's going to be left with us here Tuesday, 81, Wednesday, mostly sunny, 85. From the Weather Channel, Ray Stajic.

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6: Is it Halloween?
7: No, not yet.
6: Well, what is it?
8: Something even scarier.
9: I was. What?
8: It's Monday.
5: It's Monday?
6: That's pretty scary.
10: You want to hear something scarier?
11: Get back to work.
12: Now that's scary.
6: It's showtime.
13: I don't know that it's that bad. But,
14: no, I mean, it's just Monday.
13: Just Monday.
14: Not that bad,
13: but it is that time of year, though. I love this music so much.
14: Mm-hmm. Yeah, Halloween coming up.
13: This is the greatest horror movie theme ever. Full stop. I will accept no rejection.
14: This is as good as it gets. When you hear this, you're getting it.
13: Good as it gets, man.
14: Yeah, right. Yeah.
13: Welcome aboard. We're glad you're here. We're Broadway and Friends, and boy, do we have a show lined up for you today. Mm-hmm. We got some good stuff coming up. I'm Broadway.
14: I'm T-Wall.
13: First thing we got to do is get you educated, because we want you smarter when you leave us than you were when you showed up. So we're going to teach you some stuff right now to make that happen. T, what do you got for us today, buddy?
14: The word fizzle started out meaning a type of passing gas. According to the Oxford English Dictionary, in the 1400s, fizzle meant to break wind quietly. That's what the definition was. And then when people would say, "Hey, was that you?" they would answer, "Fo shizzle, my nizzle, that was my fizzle." What they would say.
13: See, now thanks for that, T, because now every time somebody tells me something fizzled out, it's gonna ruin it for me. That's because now it makes more sense when something fizzled out. Wow. Mm-hmm. I didn't need that today. Hey, listen, I got something for you here. This is something that I think everybody needs to know. I know everybody thinks that politics is insane, because it is. And we also think that that's like something that we created.
14: Yeah, it just happened in the past 20 years.
13: Yeah, it didn't. And I got proof. And here's my proof. Abraham Lincoln did not meet Hannibal Hamlin, who was his first vice president. Never met the man until after they were elected and they both showed up to be sworn in. Lincoln picked Hannibal Hamlin because Hannibal Hamlin lived in Maine. Mm-hmm. And he was like, "I need some votes from the Northeast. Can you guys find me a dude?" And they found Hannibal Hamlin, and he was on the ticket, and they never even met. So, yeah, it's always been
14: crazy. Which means that Hannibal didn't know him. So, like, the first time they were in the same room, Hannibal was like, "So which one's Lincoln over there? The one with the big mole on his face?"
13: Yeah, and the hat.
14: The hat and the big mole? That's him? Okay.
13: Big skinny fellow over there. You see him?
14: I got you. Right.
13: So there you go. Just so you'll know, politics has always been insane, and politics will always be insane.
14: He was like, "Wait a minute. That's the guy on the penny. Come on, man. That's him."
13: I'm not sure they were doing that yet, were they?
14: Well,
13: I don't know.
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1: Over in Georgia, he went to the Red Lobster over to, not this weekend, but the weekend before. And I don't know what he had to eat. I'm assuming he's the only one in the stories. I don't know if he had somebody with him or not, but his bill came out to be $63.
2: Okay. I mean, it's Red Lobster. You can get a lot of, you know,
1: yeah,
2: seafood and some drinks. And,
1: yeah. Mm-hmm. I'm thinking, though, if you do $63 at Red Lobster by yourself.
2: That's a pretty good meal.
1: There. That's you probably got, you know, you're full, mm-hmm. would be my guess. But whatever the case might be, when they brought him his ticket out, he had long since decided, I'm not paying for this. Mm-hmm. I'm stealing this food. And I guess he didn't understand what a dine and dash is. Or maybe he couldn't dash real quick. I'm not sure what the situation was. Maybe somebody in the kitchen thought he looked a little shifty and they were watching him the whole time. I don't know. What I do know is that when the waiter came over to pick up his credit card to pay for his dinner, the man suddenly began to have himself a heart attack. And told the waiter, I need you to call 911 immediately. I'm in a bad way here. I might not make it. I need some help, and I need it right
2: Dang.
1: Now.
2: Okay.
1: So the dude runs in, he grabs the phone, calls 911. First responders show up, and they come in, and, you know, they got their little bag and stuff, and they check him out real good, and they come to the conclusion after just a couple of minutes, there ain't nothing wrong with you, man. You're perfectly fine. Like, look at these numbers. Everything's great.
2: Your temperature's good. Your heart's good.
1: Yeah, your pulse is all right. Everything. Yeah. I mean, you know, there's nothing wrong with you, man. I don't know what you're doing here, but there's nothing wrong. Well, he was trying to skip out on paying for his dinner, and he got arrested, and he had to pay for the dinner anyway. And on top of that, he's going to have to pay for an ambulance coming out there, and that's going to be the most expensive seafood dinner he ever ate. Yeah, they charged him with theft of services and unlawful conduct during a 911 call and carted him off to jail where he will no longer be eating lobster, would be my guess. No. Yeah,
2: you get to dine in jail, but there ain't no dashing.
1: No, there's no dashing. There's no lobster. There's nothing. Nothing at all for you, sir.
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3: Fox News, I'm Deborah Valentine. Two people killed, 35 hurt after a shooting in Vienna, Georgia, during a block party. Georgia's Bureau of Investigation Director, Chris Hosey.
4: The Georgia Bureau of Investigation has activated six different investigative work units from across our state and in this region, which includes numerous personnel to assist with this investigation.
3: No arrests are reported and a motive is unknown. President Trump continues campaigning today for Republicans ahead of the midterm elections. Details from Fox's Gurnell Scott.
5: President Trump plans to be in Grand Island, Nebraska today to campaign for Senator Pete Ricketts and other Republicans on the ballot next month.
3: Senator Ricketts faces his main challenge from independent former labor leader Dan Osborne. The White House says the president will campaign in at least 17 states ahead of the midterm elections. 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
14: Northwest Georgia weather.
15: Plenty of overcast around as we get into our Monday morning. It may feature a little bit of patchy fog in spots. Seen some lower visibilities around, so just a heads up for that. Other than that, it's going to be a beautiful start to the week with clouds today. Maybe not so beautiful looking, but mild at 80. Tonight, we break up the clouds upper 50s, and then it's sunshine for Tuesday, 81. Wednesday, sunny, 85. From the Weather Channel, I'm Ray Staging. 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
2: Florida Georgia Line has added another date for their Music Festival 2027 tour. This time it is in Arizona for Country Thunder. The other headliner for this one is going to be Megan Maroney. Tickets on sale right now. And you might want to get them quickly, because now that those two have been announced, forget about it. It's going to be a big, big night, right?
3: Yeah, it's a quick sellout there.
2: Yep. That is a real quick sellout. Hey, how about this? Congratulations. Dolly Parton's Jolene has officially crossed the billion streams mark. Only 20 other songs in the history of this have ever crossed that billion level. Wow. So that's, I mean, 1 billion. And then did you guys hear like the latest with her nephew?
3: Oh, Lord, what a mess. What's happened
2: they're
3: now?
2: They're trying to serve him. They're trying to serve him paperwork to get him to come to court, right? And they've sent, like, investigators and cameras and everything else. And he's, like, taking the cameras away. And he was like, you might as well come get him. My kids have been playing baseball with him and, you know, hitting them as golf balls and stuff like that. I mean, it's just, it's a hot mess. And I just don't understand it. Like, I don't understand where it even came from or why it's even happening. And I know you guys have your theories, too. But this guy is just, he is one fry short of the Happy Meal. I'll just put it that way.
3: Well, here's
2: the I know you've thing. Got your opinion. So
3: no,
2: come
3: I mean,
2: on.
3: I'm trying to be logical about it, right? Because, I mean, I'm not in the middle of all that, so I don't know exactly what's going on. But here's what I do know. Dolly's sisters are saying they don't have a problem with it. And they've consistently said that, that there's no issues in the family. Everything's fine with us. So it's him and the former manager. And one of them's lying. And I don't know which one it is, but one of them's lying. So I guess one day we'll figure it out. But, you know, it's a dang shame. Everybody got to fight over a big pile of money. Because, listen, they can call it whatever they want. At the end of the day, they're fighting over a big pile of money.
4: Right.
2: Yeah. Well, and now they're going, like, back deep diving on this guy to, like, find out more, you know, history about what's going on. And, I mean, I guess her nephew was, like, arrested back in 2000 for assault in like a bar fight and stuff like that. So, and I mean, when you say things like this, like I'm literally an international arms dealer and mercenary, the radar is going to go up from like police and FBI and everything else. And they're going to want to like keep you in a secure place. Don't you think?
3: Well, I mean, saying it's one thing, doing it's another. You can say it all you want. I can't arrest you for saying it.
2: Yeah. I mean, he's claiming that he sold $27 million in arms to the Haitian police on the day that Dolly passed away.
4: What?
3: I don't believe.
2: And they're saying that his threats to the estate reported before Dolly's death, too. I mean, there's so much he said, she said, going back and forth.
3: Oh, it's a mess.
2: That it's just, it's a mess.
3: And I don't know if I buy into that Haiti thing or not. I don't think there's enough cops in Haiti to need that much ammo, to be honest with you. I mean, that's... How much are they shooting over there is what I want to know.
4: You know exactly. What Taylor Swift says, Haiti's got to hate.
3: Yeah.
4: that's what she says about the whole thing. Yeah.
3: I feel like you might have misread those lyrics, T, but
2: okay. I'll allow it. Them up, one or the
3: you
2: other.
3: Know what? It's Monday. What the heck? I'll allow it.
2: Let it go.
3: All right. We will get more out of Nashville in an hour. Come on back.
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1: Told you a million times what we're all about is making you bigger, better, stronger, and faster. We want you to be the best you can possibly be, and whatever other cliche Hallmark card statement you can think of that means you're being a better person.
2: Right.
1: And Mitch English has stepped up to the plate, D-Wall. You're going to be very impressed with this.
2: Really? I used to live, do you remember that song, I don't know, about the 60s? It says, if you want to be happy for the rest of your life.
3: A nice little song.
2: Do you know what the next line is?
3: Do something about your wife.
2: You make an ugly woman your wife.
1: Make an ugly woman your wife.
2: That was the old way of thinking. You're not that happy at all. But there are actually 7 great ways. I was on Huffington Post, and I found an article that says 7 easy ways that just actually have a great life, because we all know it's all about attitude. You know,
3: sure.
2: Folks at home should at least adopt one of these. First and foremost, they say get enough sleep.
1: That's a big one.
2: And that's going to take care of everything.
3: It's hard
2: that's
3: to do sometimes one. For some people.
2: You're smarter, nicer, problem solving.
1: I read an article just this morning when I was getting ready for the show today that was talking about how if you miss, like some people miss, you don't get enough sleep like 3 nights in a row. Mm-hmm. Like you only sleep like 4 or 5 hours. And you think, well, I'll sleep 10 hours tomorrow.
3: That doesn't work.
1: It said it takes 7 to 10 days to make up for all that.
2: I believe that.
1: Yeah, wow. So you got to get enough sleep.
2: That's I've heard that as well. And by the way, something I learned from my doctor, he goes, listen, the body is supposed to have at least 7 to 8 hours of sleep a day. And so I was like, no, well, I only need 5 because I'm not Mr. Man. And he's like, well, he goes, that means you're not doing anything all day. Your body's not tired. And I was like, basically, he was calling me lazy. Right. Is what he was doing. Yeah. So you got to, if you are only sleeping 5 hours a day,
1: you need to work.
2: You need to work more. Exactly.
1: Find something to do that's strenuous,
2: so that your body will get that amount.
3: Last thing I heard from my doctor was, don't put that there.
2: And you started singing Moon River right after that. Another great way to actually have a great life is to just say yes with enthusiasm. So if somebody asks you if you're going to be on a committee and you want to, you go, yeah, man, this will be fun. Uh-huh. And people breed that enthusiasm. Yeah. That's why if you watch any commercial, the car dealer, everybody's
1: that's
2: excited.
1: Why they're over the top.
2: Because they're excited, and people will stop and go, all right, why is this person excited? And it intrigues people, and that's how you get folks to live.
3: If you want me to say yes, ask me to do something like months ahead of time. Mm. I'll say yes every time because it's months ahead of time.
2: Right.
3: I don't care. Ask me to do something this weekend, I have an excuse ready like that.
1: Yeah.
3: I can't do it.
1: And he's equally enthusiastic with the yes or the excuse.
3: Right.
2: But he's getting low on his excuses. I was asking what he's going to be doing. Like, I think, I was asking you about where you're going to be as in for the April area.
3: Yeah.
2: And he goes, well, I'm going to be going to a funeral.
3: Right.
2: And I'm like,
1: in April? You are a planner.
3: Oh, I plan ahead,
2: Just as you say yes with enthusiasm, you should say no without guilt.
1: That's
2: and a lot of times, yes.
3: Man, yeah, that's hard.
2: And because you're like, man, I really wanted to help them. But, you know, you're looking out for yourself. And it's people respect that, actually, when you say no. It's weird. They there's a reason why he can't do this.
3: Right.
2: And they'll do that. Next and easiest thing out of anything, of all of these, is smile at people.
1: Yep.
2: They say it's free. It works wonders. It actually makes you look younger and more attractive too. So try to make a goal of smiling at least 20 people a day, and you'll see what happens. Always assume that people are nice. We're very when we see ourselves in other people.
1: Mm-hmm.
2: So if I'm a thief, if I steal stuff, I'm going to think you stole something if I can't find it.
1: Right.
2: So if you assume that people are nice, you are being nice, because you are putting your personality on yourself to that other person.
1: Now, go into that knowing that you're going to be proven wrong a couple of times.
3: Yeah.
1: And I'm not trying to be cynical, but I mean, you just got to know, because I do that. I assume the best in everyone that I meet, and I've been burned once or twice.
2: Yes.
1: But it's a small fraction of the time. Most of the time, I'm right.
2: And you come out of it going, all right, I'm learning a lesson.
1: Right.
2: So do that. Recognize, which actually, this goes along with it. Recognize your own power. You're a part of every experience that you're going through. So whether you're at your work, with family, at church, you're the one that actually can set the tone. So if you have that mindset, people will be drawn to it. So if you're upset, you know, everybody else is going to feel it. So imagine if you're happy using that same power and spreading it around. And finally, giving gratitude. Be grateful for what you have. I love how in this article, they say gratitude is like a gateway drug. It leads you to other things, most notably happiness. And I think once you realize it's part of that, and I keep telling you guys about the abundance mindset that I've kind of worked into. If you feel like you have enough, you don't need anything else.
3: You're right.
2: So if you feel like you got enough, then you're life, you're floating, and you don't feel like the need for doing any of that afterwards. So be grateful. Out of all of those are the things you do, and your assignment, listeners, smile at least 20 people today.
3: I was going to ask you about that. I'm glad you went back to that, because instead of smiling at 20 people, can I just smile 20 times at one person?
4: Whatever makes you better.
3: Okay,
4: man.
3: Good. Maybe I'll do that.
2: They'll probably put a restraining order eventually.
3: Well, that's true.
4: And listen, I just checked the app for my bank account, and it says the abundant mindset is not for me.
2: Oh, you're supposed to give it away, though.
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5: Good morning in the News Center. I'm David Crowder. Three people were arrested during a drug bust on Moran Lake Road on Sunday morning. According to Floyd County Jail records, more than 2 pounds of marijuana was recovered. 28-year-old Destiny Lightning, 41-year-old Shantae Hames, and 32-year-old Jamie Michael Cooper are all charged with felony possession of marijuana with the intent to distribute. Hames and Cooper are additionally charged with possession of a firearm by a convicted felon. A Western woman was arrested on Friday for terroristic threats and acts. According to Floyd County Jail records, 33-year-old Andrika Latrice Waddell threatened to shoot up a woman's home on Brookwood Avenue. An East Rome woman has been arrested on felony warrants charging her with financial transaction card fraud and exploitation of a disabled person. According to the warrants, 30-year-old Jakira Monet Edmondson transferred $4,000 from the victim's account using Cash App. More news and video online at WRGANews.com. In the News Center, I'm David Crowder.
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12: On a pretty good run now. The clouds will get out of here most likely by tonight, and for midweek, it looks like we'll have some milder weather coming back. So clouds around and some patchy fog this morning. Mainly cloudy this afternoon, near just above 80. Now becoming partly cloudy tonight. We'll fall back to about 58. And sunshine's going to be left with us here Tuesday, 81. Wednesday, mostly sunny, 85. From the Weather Channel, Ray Stager.

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1: We have talked about 23andMe a lot on this show over the years because typically when we have a story about 23andMe, it's because 23andMe blew up a family.
2: Well, we know somebody who got 23andMe'd almost. I mean, it was actually a doctor because she had to have her DNA checked for something, right?
1: Yeah.
2: And she found out that while, well, her dad, mom and dad were stationed in the Philippines when she was born, that she came out half Filipino and she didn't know it at the time. And her dad's not Filipino.
1: Yes. And she was
2: her whole life.
1: Yeah.
2: She didn't know that.
1: She was like 35 years old when she found that out, that her daddy wasn't really her dad.
2: Now her dad still doesn't know.
1: No, she's kept that secret. And you know what? God bless her for that. Cause she's like, I'm not doing that to him. Right. And so she's just kind of kept it a secret, but that's not how it normally goes. Mm-hmm. Normally, you know, somebody's like, hey, wait a doggone minute. You're my cousin. Ew. And you know, it's that, or, you know, you found out that the next door neighbor was actually your daddy and now Thanksgiving's ruined forever. You know, it's always some kind of craziness with 23andMe,
2: but you're my sister.
1: Yeah. But this time, this time something cool happened. And, there's a gentleman in St. Louis. You've probably heard this by now, but if you haven't, please let us fill you in. The guy in St. Louis won the DNA lottery last week, and he didn't even buy a ticket for the DNA lottery. Somebody else bought the ticket, and he won because he happened to be this dude's half-brother. So here's what happened. This guy, his name is Michael, and he's in St. Louis, and he was contacted by a guy who said, hey, man, I just did a 23andMe thing, and they sent me a thing and said, you're my half-brother. And now, this dude's 58 years old. I don't know how old his half-brother is, but he's 58. So he had gone that far into his life, never knew he had a half-brother. He knew he had been adopted, and he was very happy with his adopted parents. He said, you know, couldn't have picked a better couple.
2: Life.
1: Had a wonderful childhood. I've had a great life. And this just came as a total surprise. And it turned out that what happened was that his biological parents, she got pregnant with him when they were both 14 years old.
2: 14, man. 14. That's a young age. So you can't really blame him for, listen, they can't be responsible for a new baby unless somebody in the family can step up. So at 14, that just makes sense that you adopt that baby out to a loving, good family.
1: And I think they made a good choice. Mm-hmm. And clearly they did, because this dude just can't say enough good things about the life that he's had and the parents that he's had, his adopted parents. I mean, just on and on and on, raving about what great people they are. But when you find out you have a half-brother and you know that you're adopted, there's going to be quite a bit of curiosity kicking in, right?
2: Yeah.
1: And so he started talking to his half-brother like, well, do you know who our parents are and stuff? And,
2: so
1: it turned out, you know, they made a couple phone calls and stuff. And Michael got on the phone with his biological mom and he met her. And then he got on the phone with his biological dad. And in the course of that conversation, you know, nice to meet you and whatnot, he said, well, what do you do for a living?
2: Dad?
1: Yeah. And dad said, well, I'm a musician. And as a matter of fact, I'm going to be coming to St. Louis soon because I've got a gig there in St. Louis. So when I get out there, I would love to meet you face to face. And that's when Michael, the guy in St. Louis, said to the gentleman on the phone, Are you Michael McDonald?
2: The Doobie Brothers?
1: This Michael McDonald?

0: to ever be placed in a body by the good Lord. Man, I love me some Michael McDonald. And the guy on the phone, when he said, "Are you Michael McDonald?" The guy said, "I'm afraid so."
1: I'm afraid so. No, that's good news.
0: I'm afraid so. Michael McDonald is this dude's biological dad.
1: That's something.
0: And he was like, you know, well, here's the kid didn't care. Michael, and oh, by the way, when Michael was adopted, they didn't even give him a name. Like, he was born and they immediately handed him off to the adoption folks.
1: They said, this is just a brand new baby. You name this baby.
0: Pure coincidence that his adopted parents gave him the same first name as his dad.
1: Isn't that something? Michael's his name.
0: How crazy is that?
1: Yeah.
0: And so they met and, you know, and now Michael McDonald found out that he's a granddad.
1: Yeah, now he gets backstage passes.
0: Backstage passes. He's going in the will. I mean, listen, man, he has won the DNA lottery.
1: Yeah, it's Tim McGraw got kind of the same story. He didn't know he was Tug McGraw, the pitcher for the Mets, you know, son for years and years. And then he found out, you know, later on in life that he was that. That's a cool story, man. That's almost
0: I love it. And Michael McDonald said, "We gave you up for adoption because we were 14 years old.
1: Right.
0: We knew there was no chance that we were going to be able to give you any kind of life," which is a mature decision for a 14-year-old to make.
1: Yeah.
0: But they were like, "We knew that we were just kids ourselves, and we made a mistake, but it's, you know, you're here, so it's not a mistake."
1: So it's not a mistake.
0: Right. And he was like, "And I'm so happy to hear," because he said, apparently Michael McDonald and Michael in St. Louis's mother have stayed in contact all these years. Like, they've been friends
1: after
0: they stopped dating and doing their taxes. And then they just became friends. And he said, "We have talked so many times about wonder what happened to our son. I hope he had a good life." And this was the thing that I loved the most. When it was all said and done, Michael McDonald said, and I quote, "The real rock stars in this story are Michael's adoptive parents."
1: Amen, brother.
0: And I think that is just unbelievable. What a great story, man. That's the coolest story ever.
1: You know what that tells me about Michael McDonald?
0: What?
1: When he was 14, he was taking it to the sheets.
0: Okay. See, now, what is wrong with you? You're not going to let me have one, are you? You're not. I mean, I bring you the coolest woman. Dadgummit, man. That was the best story of the. I can't even deal with it. Go wait in the truck.
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1: I had to show this story to my wife, Daphne. If you don't know, Daphne is only 4'11". Mm-hmm. She's fun-sized.
2: She's technically a little person.
1: No, she's a couple inches off, isn't she? 14. No, y'all looked it up, and she is. You're right. She is technically, but we don't say that to her much because she don't appreciate that. And so
2: I told her she had the hands of a raccoon.
1: You once, did.
2: Right?
1: You
2: right
1: did.
2: To her face.
1: I know you did because she reminds me of it all the time. And you weren't wrong. I mean, she just reminds me of it all the time. So I saw this, and I was like, I got to show this to her because I'm like, look, honey, look at this woman. She's actually 1 inch shorter than Daphne. Mm-hmm. So she comes in at 4'10". That's her height. Mm-hmm. And she is a firefighter. Her name's Autumn Kelso. She's a firefighter in St. Petersburg, Florida. Mm-hmm. And she just got named last week by the Guinness Book of World Records as the world's shortest firefighter.
2: Isn't that something, man? I didn't. Yeah.
1: Yeah. So listen, I've been married for almost 34 years now. And I am very familiar with short girl problems because I've been watching Daphne deal with them for more than 3 decades. And I don't know Autumn Kelso. We've never met, never talked to her, don't follow her on social media. All I know about her is that she's 4'10 and she's the world's shortest firefighter. But I can promise you this, her life is a lot harder than the other firefighters' lives there in St. Pete. It is hard. Listen to me. It's hard being a 4'10" firefighter. Hard, I tell you.
2: How hard is it to be a 4'10" firefighter?
1: So glad you asked, T. It is so hard she can't stand next to the fire hydrants anymore because one time they were trying to hook the hose up to a hydrant and accidentally gave her a purple nurple. It's hard, man.
2: Yeah,
1: hard to be a 4'10" firefighter.
2: You know what? It's so hard that the only fires they let her take the lead on are in Barbie's dream house.
1: Yes,
2: I mean,
1: yes.
2: It's a hard life being a firefighter.
1: It's really hard. How hard is it to be a 4'10 firefighter? She has to ride in a rear-facing car seat in a fire truck. And that's not fair. That's not fair to her, but she got to do it.
2: Here's how hard it is. Everybody else slides down that fire pole, you know, in the firehouse.
1: Yeah.
2: She's got to slide down a crazy straw.
1: That's
2: come on now.
1: Right. That's
2: a hard life for a firefighter.
1: Yeah. Let me tell you how hard it is to be a 4'10" firefighter. Her captain told her one time that if something goes wrong and she catches on fire, all she has to do is stop and roll.
2: Yeah.
1: She's already down there.
2: She's already dropped.
1: Yeah, cut a step out of the thing. And that's not a fair thing to say.
2: You know how hard it is? It's so hard that she rescued a cat from a tree once. And the cat helped her down.
1: That's a sad day for her right there.
2: Yeah.
1: There's no coming back from that. It's hard being a 4'10" firefighter. The only reason she wears a helmet is so she won't bump her head when she walks under the coffee table. I mean, you know, it's just hard. It's hard being a 4'10" firefighter.
2: You know how hard it is, Broadway, to be a 4'10" firefighter?
1: How hard is it?
2: Well, when she runs into a burning building, nobody ever says, "Look at that hero." They just all yell, "Hey, somebody grab that kid."
1: Yes. Right? It's hard to be a 4'10" firefighter. And I appreciate this woman because I would love to tell all those jokes to my wife, but I'm scared to. So I'm going to tell them about her, and that way I can get away with it.
2: Exactly.
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4: 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I'm John Thayer.
5: The Atlanta Braves were winners yesterday in L.A. as they beat the Dodgers 3-2. Both teams had 6 hits in the ballgame. The Braves split the first 2 games on the road. The Braves and Dodgers will now ship the series to Atlanta, where they are set to play tomorrow at Truist Park. Chris Sale will get the start for the Braves. Monday Night Football tonight, it's the Saints and Falcons in New Orleans. Both teams come into the matchup with a 1-2 record. In football action this weekend, Shorter was blanked at Delta State, 23-0. Shorter drops to 2-3. Barry fell on the road at 10th-ranked Trinity University, 23-6. 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
5: Plenty of overcast around as we get into our Monday morning. It may feature a little bit of patchy fog in spots. Seen some lower visibilities around, so just a heads up for that. Other than that, it's going to be a beautiful start to the week with clouds today. Maybe not so beautiful looking, but mild at 80. Tonight, we break up the clouds upper 50s, and then it's sunshine for Tuesday, 81. Wednesday, sunny, 85. From the Weather Channel, I'm Ray Stager.

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1: There are many times when we bring you a story about someone who got doing something and got caught doing something they shouldn't have been doing of a criminal nature.
2: Yes.
1: Because they did something stupid or somebody ratted them out or whatever. Right. But occasionally you'll have somebody that gets in trouble just because they were a victim of bad timing.
2: Right.
1: And this is just bad timing. That's all. The only way you can describe this is just bad timing.
2: It's kind
1: timing.
2: Of B&B luck, isn't it?
1: It's absolutely B&B luck.
2: Yes.
1: I mean, this is the kind of thing that, you know, there's good luck, there's bad luck, and there's B&B luck.
2: Right.
1: And this poor guy, he had a plant. Mm-hmm. You know, I admire a criminal with a plant. He said, I'm going to grow me some weed in Michigan, but I'm going to grow a lot of weed because I'm a distributor, you understand?
2: Sure.
1: I'm not a local guy. I need a lot. So he found an abandoned building, and no okay. one had been in this building in years. It was just dilapidated. It was just there. It was an eyesore, but you know how cities do. They just leave stuff sitting there forever. So he went inside that building, and he cleared out the bottom level, and he got it all good with some dirt and some mm-hmm. fertilizer and put him some Miracle-Gro in there, and he had his little weed farm going. And it was in there.
2: Got to have a lot of lights.
1: And he was good. He had it all. I'm sure there was a lot of natural light probably.
2: Okay.
1: And I don't know how he got the lights going. He probably ran an extension cord somewhere.
2: Yeah.
1: I'm not sure because it was an abandoned building. But he had it going on, right? Everything
2: sure.
1: was good. It was growing. He had his plan.
2: It's my business.
1: And then this guy came along.
2: Oh, boy.
1: Man driving a garbage truck in Sterling Heights, Michigan. Lost control of the garbage truck. I don't even know how that happens, but he said a driver ran a red light and he had to swerve the garbage truck.
2: Right.
1: Okay. And when he swerved the garbage truck, he lost control of it and he couldn't get it back under control and he slammed right into the side of a building. Guess which building he slammed into the side of?
2: The pot growing.
1: Yes, indeed. The old abandoned building where my man had his pot farm. So now what happens? Cops show up because we
2: sure.
1: got an accident.
2: Yeah,
1: we got to write up some paperwork.
2: Right.
1: And we see what's going
2: guy
1: on.
2: Guy hit a building.
1: And while there, look at it. You did some damage to the building here. And
2: let's just see what's in that building.
1: A bunch of bricks are down. This window's broken. Oh, my. What is that?
2: Mm-hmm.
1: They called the fire department, had them come over to go through the building to make sure that it was stable enough for the officers to go in and take the crop.
2: Oh.
1: And so now they're trying to investigate and find out who the dude is that showed up. And who didn't see that is what gets, I mean, people in Michigan must just look the other way. Because you can't, I mean, he built a farm inside a building in the middle of town.
2: Right.
1: And no one noticed.
2: Yeah.
1: I mean, I'm like, man, the people in Michigan understand that snitches get stitches.
2: Right.
3: Right. And you know, and I say this all the time, that there are criminals. If you would just put all of that into good,
2: mm-hmm. right?
3: What you could do
2: a real business.
3: You could change the world.
2: Right.
3: Yeah, exactly.
2: Right.
4: But they choose to go that direction, and that's what we learn.
1: Well, more often than not, changing the world doesn't pay as good as growing
4: right.
1: weed.
4: This is true.
2: What do you do with all that stuff? You know, I mean, would Sterling Heights go to Sterling Highs? I mean, what do you do with all that pot?
1: Yeah, I don't know, but I would have loved to have been there when he was getting it out because it would have been, because you know he probably would have backed up tractors and dump trucks.
2: Right.
1: Because nobody clearly knows what's going on there in Sterling Heights, Michigan. I can't believe he built a farm in a building and nobody saw anything. Did you see that guy walk across the street with that sack of marijuana seeds on his shoulder? I didn't see nothing and neither did you.
0: 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On view through October 11th, 2020. 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
1: This dude gets a gold star. That's about all he's going to get, but he gets a gold star because he did a good thing. He lives out in North Texas, and he went to the ATM the other day and don't withdraw a little money. I'll probably, you know, probably getting him a 20 or something just so he'd have a little walking around money in his pocket. And when he was there at the ATM, he noticed that on top of the ATM, there was a bag, like a fancy bag.
2: Oh, I could see somebody doing that. You know, they walk up, get the money out. They put their whatever on top while they're doing it. Beep, beep, beep, beep, beep. Get their money and leave the bag on top.
1: Yeah, something like that happened because this wasn't like a paper bag and it wasn't a plastic bag. He recognized pretty quickly it was a bag full of money. Because it was one of those, had the lock on it and, you know, the cloth kind of bag.
2: Oh,
1: you know,
2: one of those bags.
1: One of those legit looking
2: bags.
1: Oh,
2: it was the guy who puts the money in and out of the ATM left it there.
1: It was the Brinks guy.
2: Oh, man. Yeah.
1: And he's like, okay, there was some information on the bag that said,
2: if you find this,
1: Chick-fil-A.
2: Oh, Chick-fil-A.
1: So he got in his truck. And he went to the nearest location of Chick-fil-A. And he said, hey, guys, I found a bag of money. One of your people must have somehow left it on top.
2: $128,000 in there?
1: $128,000.
2: I knew Chick-fil-A was doing all right, but they got that much money by noon.
1: Well, I get it right. Yeah. This particular Chick-fil-A, though, they were like, that's not our money, man. It must be another location. What? It's North Texas. There's a lot of Chick-fil-A's everywhere, man.
2: Yeah.
1: And so he was like, well, I don't have time to go to every Chick-fil-A in town. And listen, I'm just going to be honest with you. At this point, I'm having a conversation with myself like, you know, God led me to this money. Mm-hmm. And I took this money to God's chicken place, and they told me it wasn't theirs. Maybe God wants me to have $128,000.
2: Yeah,
1: I gave it all I had. I mean, I went the distance. But nope, that's not what he did. He took it right over to the police department. And he said, listen, I found this bag of money on this ATM, got $128,000 in it. Turns out the Brinks guy was loading the ATM and somehow or another set that bag up there and just walked. And listen, I feel that. I got ADHD too. I left a pair of sunglasses in Sam's Club Friday afternoon.
2: Did you really?
1: Took them off my face and laid them on a box of something, some gigantic box of cookies or something because I was doing the scan and go thing. And I realized, why can't I see my phone? I was like, oh, stupid, you got your sunglasses on. So I took them off and laid him on that box, walked right out of Sam's Club and gave somebody a pair of sunglasses. That's how easy it can happen. Now, that wasn't $128,000. Right, right. It was more like, still, you know, $8 at a gas station. Mm-hmm. But I see where that kind of stuff can happen. Now, the investigators, you know, they looked into it. They found out about the Brinks guy, who I am assuming is looking for a job today. And they said every single dollar of that $128,000 was accounted for in that bag.
2: I don't know if I'd fire that guy because he just learned a lesson that all the other Brinks guys have never really learned. And so he's not going to do it twice. You see what I'm saying?
1: That's a good point. He won't ever leave his sunglasses in Sam's Club.
2: Yeah.
1: That's not going to happen.
2: Now, if you're new to the Broadway and Friends show.
1: Oh, yeah.
2: Yeah. Broadway, tell them how this goes.
1: Well, this is how this
2: story. When you find a bag with $128,000 in it, how does this go with Broadway?
1: Well, here's what's going to happen. First of all, I'm going to take the money back because that's the right thing to do, right?
2: Yeah.
1: And I might make a phone call first.
2: Right.
1: And, you know, if it said Chick-fil-A, I got $128,000. I'm going to call Chick-fil-A and I'm going to go, listen, I found a bag over here. It's got $120,000 in it. And I just want to make sure it's your money. And they go, no, that's not our money. You got the wrong Chick-fil-A. Well, then I'm going to call the police and I'm going to go, listen, I tried to give this to Chick-fil-A. I got a bag over here with $92,000 in it. And I just want to give it. And listen, if you need this $48,000, you just let me know and I'll meet you. And I'll give you this $28,000. Right. And then that way I won't have to keep up with this money anymore because I don't want to be walking around with $9,000 in cash in my pocket. And so I just need somebody to meet me somewhere to pick up this $350 because it's just laying around and I just feel bad that it's out there. And so I found a 20 on the ground.
2: Right,
1: I don't know who it belongs to. Y'all want to come get it? Yeah, that's how that goes.
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3: Fox News. I'm CJ Papa. President Trump travels to Nebraska today, stumping for incumbent Senator Pete Ricketts. The midterms are 29 days away.
4: We've got a lot more work to do, and hopefully Trump can get those voters to turn out and keep a Republican majority in the House and Senate.
3: Kentucky Republican Congressman James Comer on Fox News Live. New AI's R.J. Clayton and his task force begin a 120-day mission to study the risks, rewards, and scope of a government responsibility to regulate rapidly evolving technology of AI.
5: These AI companies are moving fast, and we need to make sure that they're doing it safely, but we also want to not slow them down in a way that lets China win the AI or the SI race.
3: National Economic Council Director Kevin Hassett on Fox, and Spain's Prime Minister Pedro Sanchez calls a snap election for November. 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
11: On a pretty good run now. The clouds will get out of here, most likely by tonight. And for midweek, it looks like we'll have some milder weather coming back. So clouds around and some patchy fog this morning. Mainly cloudy this afternoon, near just above 80. Now becoming partly cloudy tonight. We'll fall back to about 58. And sunshine's going to be left with us here Tuesday, 81. Wednesday, mostly sunny, 85. From the Weather Channel, Ray Stager.

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2: Have you guys seen some of the pictures from Miranda Lambert's album release party at the end of last week by chance?
3: I have not.
2: So it's in this new venue in Nashville called The Truth.
3: All The Truth.
2: And it's really cool. If you go to like Instagram or whatever and you look it up and whatnot, it looks like a really cool place. And for Miranda's show, there was a rhinestone saddle like hanging from the ceiling above her when she was singing.
4: That's going to rub you raw if you ride too long. I'm just saying.
3: Yeah.
4: You
3: know, why is that cowboy bow-legged? Well, look at his man. For the love of Pete.
4: Yeah, he's on that rhinestone.
3: He is chafed up something horrible.
4: Yeah, he is. He's bow-legged. Look at that
2: man.
4: Oh,
2: my God. She had an orchestra behind her, too, a whole string section. But this was a pretty cool moment because Chris Stapleton joined her on stage. Take a listen.

0: he's got that voice that just goes with anybody.
1: It doesn't matter who he's singing with or what he's singing. His voice just fits it. Yep.
2: So good. So, and obviously, you know, he's on this new album, Crisco, that dropped on Friday and showed up at the event last week and was just such a cool moment. Now, that was a fun moment. You're going to be able to watch this album release party this coming Wednesday night if you've got Amazon Prime. So if you weren't able to go to the show, you'll be able to watch it, which is pretty cool. Now, the other song on this new album from Miranda that people are really talking about is the much-anticipated Ella Langley and Miranda Lambert duet. It's called Snakeskin Boots. Take a listen. It's just

0: not really
1: good.
0: Together,
1: good thing she wasn't wearing ostrich. That just doesn't work as well.
2: No,
1: as snakes.
2: It doesn't fit. Yeah. That's
1: in
2: no
1: her
2: good.
1: Ostrich. Look no at those good. Dimples on her ostrich.
2: Prettier boots, though, I think.
1: Yeah,
2: the ostrich
1: I would yeah. say so.
2: Yeah.
0: I can't with y'all. All right, listen. So we missed this earlier. I don't want to miss it now. The most popular song in country radio in the last 20 years. Anybody have a guess?
1: Well, Ella Langley's song that's been number one for
2: since the
0: nope, it's not it. It's not it. No,
2: Florida Georgia Line Cruise.
0: Mm-mm, it's no? actually Zac Brown Band, Chicken Fried.
2: Okay, all right.
0: How about that?
1: Really?
2: Huh. I'll take that.
0: Yeah, I'll take okay. it too. I had to think about it for a second. I was like, wow, yeah, that actually makes sense. I mean, good stuff, right?
2: One of these days, I'm going to tell y'all the story about how. I mean, I don't know if Zac Brown wrote that song. It's his song. He can do whatever he wants to with it. But one day I'm going to tell you the story about how he stole that song from another band and basically ruined their career.
1: Oh, really? Yeah,
0: really?
2: Oh, okay. It's a good one. I'll tell you about it sometime.
1: All right.
2: But not today. We don't have time to get into that today. And that right there in the business is what we call a tease.
1: That's what that is.
0: That is. Yeah, it's nicely mm-hmm. done.
2: All right, we'll get more out of Nashville in an hour. Come on back.
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1: I've seen some crazy things on a golf course. Okay. So you find stuff on golf courses.
2: Because you live right off of
1: one. I do. And you know, I've walked around it several times, and there's a pond over somewhere around like the 10th hole in the golf course that I live next to that you can't even see the water. It's just covered in golf balls.
2: Oh, I was going to say, floating. Have you fished it yet?
1: I fished it. I got about 85 golf balls out of it. It was a good day. Good day on the water.
2: But your son's found like clubs and all kinds of stuff.
1: Clubs and golf bags. I mean, you know, you get behind the right guy that's having the right game or the wrong game, you'll find all sorts of neat stuff chunked into the woods and whatnot. And then, you know, you see down in Florida, you see alligators all the time and stuff like that on the course. I saw a huge, huge snapping turtle walking across the course the last time I played. Cool. I mean, this thing was like, I don't know, it's probably 2 feet across, maybe bigger. And it was monstrous. And played better on that hole than I did, by the way. Just point that out. But I've never seen anything like this, nor have I ever heard of anything like this. Lincolnshire, England is where this happened on the course. And, you know, they're real proper about their golf.
3: Sure, over there. Absolutely.
1: They, you know, they got the checkered water, the knee-high britches and all that kind of stuff on. Well, they were playing over there in 2018, and somebody hit a ball into a lake, but they were having a bit of a drought, so the water in the lake was really, really low.
2: Okay.
1: And when the guy hit the ball, it kind of went tink into the water, like it hit something.
2: Yeah.
1: And they got to looking, and it hit a coffin.
2: What? In the lake at the golf course?
1: A coffin.
2: I don't believe that.
1: Here's the deal. They got it out of the lake. Whether you believe it or not, D, they got out of the lake. And here's what they found out. It took them this long to get all this figured out because some scientists got involved and archaeologists had, you know, they had to call Indiana Jones and all that and get that. And now they have decided that this is from the Bronze Age of humanity.
2: Thousands of years ago.
1: A long time back. 4,000 years ago, they say, is when this dude got buried. And inside the coffin with the man is an axe.
2: Wow. How about that?
1: Okay. Now, they say that this is what fascinated me. The coffin was made by hollowing out the trunk of an oak tree.
2: Okay, makes sense.
1: Can you imagine how long that took?
2: Yeah.
3: Back then,
1: 4,000 years ago, what do you got? You got an axe. You got an axe.
2: Right.
1: You got a chisel. Maybe you got a hammer. You got some beavers. I don't know what you use. But they hollowed out an oak tree trunk, and they put this guy in it. And they say he must have been imported in some way because his body was cushioned with plants that they assume were probably had flowers on them at the time of his death.
2: Yeah.
1: And the grave was raised. The coffin was like on a mound of gravel.
2: Okay.
1: And then they sat it down on top of that. And then they promptly built the golf course over his head.
2: Well, maybe the water was there before the course was.
1: I guess.
2: And so they're like, well, we'll just build around this little lake. And he was already in there.
1: And they say everything inside was very well preserved. And the axe is probably a symbol of authority more so than a tool. And the whole thing is being preserved now, and when they get it done, they're going to put it in a museum, and I guess that's where the guy will spend the rest of eternity being gawked at by people in a museum.
3: Time sure has changed. Because now, you know, back then, the axe was laid into the coffin as a tool, and now you're a tool if you put that axe body spray on you.
2: Yeah, exactly.
1: It's amazing what 4,000 years will do for you.
3: Right.
2: The axe looked pretty good, but after 4,000 years, his putter was pretty much worn out. That's what the scientists said.
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4: Good morning in the News Center. I'm David Crowder. The Floyd County Schools class of 2026 once again outperformed both state and national peers on the SAT, marking the seventh consecutive year of achievement according to results released last week by the Georgia Department of Education and College Board. The class of 2026 had 170 test takers, 13 more than last year, and posted an average total score of 1103, exceeding the national public school average by 92 points and the state average by 72 points. The Rumfleet County Fire Department is celebrating 50 years of fire prevention and education with a special event later this month. They are throwing it back to 1976 for their Peace, Love, and Fire Safety 50th celebration. The public is invited to boogie their way down to the Forum River Center on October 24th from 10 a.m. to 6 p.m. The free community event will include music, games, dance teams, nostalgia, prizes, and more. 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I'm David Crowder.
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12: Northwest Georgia weather.
13: Plenty of overcast around as we get into our Monday morning. It may feature a little bit of patchy fog in spots. Seen some lower visibilities around, so just a heads up for that. Other than that, it's going to be a beautiful start to the week with clouds today. Maybe not so beautiful looking, but mild at 80. Tonight, we break up the clouds upper 50s, and then it's sunshine for Tuesday, 81. Wednesday, sunny, 85. From the Weather Channel, I'm Ray Stager.

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2: Every day, right about now, we like to take a trip down to the old Sunshine State and see what's going on. Is it the heat, the humidity, the iguanas? And we don't know, but something's driving these people crazy down there. Sing along if you know it.
3: What's up, Florida? What's up? What's up, Florida? What's up, Florida? Jump on it! Jump on it! Jump on it!
4: Where to today?
2: Orlando.
4: Ooh. Woo-hoo. Mickey Mouse.
2: Yeah. As a matter of fact, we're actually we're going to Disney World.
4: Going right to him, huh?
2: Yes, sir.
4: Cool.
2: Now, this is another one of those examples of you don't have to be from Florida for Florida to cause problems for you.
4: Right,
2: you just have
4: right.
2: to be inside the confines of the state line of Florida, mm-hmm. and it'll just get all over you.
4: And they tuck Disney World right in the middle of the state, so you got to get a bunch of Florida on you before you get to the
2: And listen, you know, it's like poison ivy too, man. Once you get it, it's all over you.
4: You're scratching by the time you get there.
2: Nothing you can do. Mm-hmm. So here's what happened. This family says that their Disney trip was ruined.
4: Oh.
2: Ruined.
4: That's no good.
2: And listen, they were staying in the Disney hotel. They were on property. So they were probably, it was a dad, it was a mom, and they had their 3-year-old daughter with them. So, they're probably out. And I'm estimating, but it's probably pretty close, $5,000 to $6,000 by the time you get down there and
4: get your accommodations. No, a Disney vacation.
2: Those the accommodations and the tickets and all that. So they're probably out a good $5,000 would be my guess. So for them to say my vacation was ruined, that's a harsh statement to make, and it just makes you wonder. Well, how in the world can a Disney World vacation be ruined by anything other than it rained the whole time we were there?
4: Monsoon.
2: Yeah. But that's not what happened. In fact, the problem wasn't even in the park. It wasn't the Magic Kingdom or Epcot or none of that.
4: Mm-hmm.
2: It was in the hotel room.
4: Oh.
2: Now, there's some questions that you're going to have when I tell you what went down in that hotel room, and I have them too. We can't really talk about all the questions in front of mixed company, but we're going to talk about some of them. Because here's why the dad says the vacation was ruined. And if I'm being honest with you, because that's what I do, I'm honest with you.
4: You are honest.
2: I think he might be overreacting just a grunt. But I'll tell you what happened. You can decide. The little girl's dad said that on the second night in their hotel, not the first night, mind you, but the second night, he was sitting in a chair in the room, probably looking for Sports Center or something. And his 3-year-old daughter walked over to him with a little gift that she had for him. And the gift was something that she had found in the hotel room on the second night they were there. Not the first night, but the second night the little girl found this toy that she was just laying around somewhere in the hotel room. I'm guessing up under a dresser or something. I don't know.
4: Yeah, it could have been tucked away in a closet.
2: Could have been.
4: Or in the bottom drawer of the, thing.
2: Yeah. Now the toy in question it's not like a Buzz Lightyear. Well, I guess maybe.
4: Well, it does buzz.
2: Okay, right? That was a bad choice. It's not a Woody. Well, no, that's no good. It's not Winnie the Pooh. How about that? We're just going with that.
4: Right.
2: It's not.
4: Yeah.
2: Okay.
4: It does take batteries, though. Huh?
2: It was a toy for a grown-up.

0: grown up, and you know, it's, you know.
1: Right.
0: And the little 3-year old is holding it. And the dad said it was used.
1: Oh, man.
0: I don't know how he knew that. I don't have a clue, other than the fact maybe it wasn't in its original packaging. I don't know.
1: Why, yeah.
0: I don't know. So he called down to the front desk and said, "Hey, I got a Buzz Lightyear up here. I need somebody to do something about it." Right. And he said 24 hours went by and no one reached back out to him. He's very upset at this point. So he goes stomping down to the elevator with the toy in question and took it to the front desk and just slammed it on the desk and said, "I found this. My daughter found this in our room on the second night we were here."
1: Well, when he slammed it down, night. Did it go on?
0: I don't know. I didn't ask. I don't want to know.
1: Buzzing on the desk.
0: I don't want to know these things. I just listen. I'm just here to report the big picture. You fill in the details however you want. The hotel offered him a free stay and $1,300 in cash.
1: Okay, well, now that's a couple grand probably.
0: Depending on what hotel it is? Yeah, it is.
1: Yeah.
0: But he didn't take the deal because they wanted him to sign an NDA.
1: Oh, I got you.
0: They didn't want him to talk about it. Mm-hmm. And he was like, "No, I'm not going to take it." And sir, congratulations on being independently wealthy, because if Disney World offered me a free stay and $1,300, I wouldn't tell if I saw one of the employees choking somebody to death out by the pool. I would just keep my mouth shut and enjoy myself. But he said, "No, I'm not going to do that." And so he turned the offer down, and now he's all over social media going, "It just ruined the whole trip." And all I can say to that is, did it really? Like,
1: well, the
0: whole
1: kid didn't
0: trip.
1: Know what it was.
0: The kid didn't know what she had.
1: Yeah,
0: and
1: right.
0: Now listen, you got a legitimate complaint,
1: right?
0: That it was left in the room.
1: Mm-hmm.
0: I am a little intrigued by why it didn't show up till the second night, though. Mm-hmm. I mean, it's almost like, and I'm not listening. I ain't accusing nobody of nothing. It's almost like it might have been along for the ride. You know what I'm saying?
1: Oh,
0: I
1: see.
0: I'm just saying. I don't know that for a fact. All I know is this. We ain't heard a peep out of Mama. She hadn't said a word to anybody.
1: Right, dad says
0: it ruined the trip, and now he's all on social media just blasting Disney because they got, you know, Buzz Lightyear's in their room and stuff. Mm-hmm. And so, so there you go. His vacation's ruined, and he wouldn't take the payout. So there you are. So we once again ask the burning question.
2: What's up, Florida? What's up? What's up, Florida? What's up, Florida? Jack on it. Jack on it. Jack on it.
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1: So let me tell you a story I forgot to tell you about our camping trip that we went on for my grandson's birthday. My little guy, Finn, he turned five. Not this past Friday, but the one before that, he turned five. And when
2: all he wanted to do for his birthday is go camping.
1: Won't go camping. And that's all Poppy's fault, because Poppy took him camping for the first time over Father's Day weekend and created a monster that I couldn't be more proud of.
2: Good for you, man.
1: Couldn't be more proud. That's all this boy wants to do anymore is go camping, and I love it. So we went camping. It was, and we talked about this on the show. It was a cool weekend for him because I was there, Daphne was there, and then his dad, Seth, his parents came in. So Finn had all of his grandparents,
2: it's a family affair,
1: together, and a couple of his uncles and aunts, and you know, and just there was like 20 of us total that were out there.
2: Wow.
1: And so he had, you know, the whole family, and it was just a big thing. And that boy never forget that, right? I mean, I can't think of a single time where all four of my grandparents were together at the same place.
2: Right.
1: Just never worked out like that. But it did for him, and I think that's awesome. But the first night we were there, which was the Thursday night, it was getting kind of late because they were a little late. Finn and Haley were a little late getting there. Seth and I had gone out and set up all the tents and stuff. And it was a little after dark when they finally made it to the campground. And I was behind their tent hooking up an extension cord for something. I don't even remember what it was. And Haley took Finn into the tent to put his PJs on because it was getting close to his bedtime. And I'm behind this tent, and you know, you hear everything happens in a tent, right?
2: Oh, yeah.
1: There's no muffling the sound in the tent. So Finn's in the tent with his mom, and this is what I hear. I hear my five-year-old grandson just out of nowhere go, "Ooh la la."
2: Ooh la la.
1: And I froze. And I turned and I looked at the tent and I said, "Boy, where did you learn ooh la la?"
2: Yeah.
1: And then I heard his mom, Haley, say, "Finn, why are you naked?" And I was like, "What is happening right now?" I was thinking that because I couldn't talk because I was laughing so hard I was hyperventilating. I had to sit down on a tree stump and gather myself together because this five-year-old kid stripped down buck naked and said, "Ooh la la."
2: First thing he says, yeah.
1: Yeah, I was like, listen, y'all need to, whatever he's watching, y'all need to turn that off because there's something bad going on right there. It's funny, but he don't need to be doing that in church. That's going to be a problem.
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4: 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I'm John Thayer.
5: The Atlanta Braves were winners yesterday in L.A. as they beat the Dodgers 3-2. Both teams had six hits in the ballgame. The Braves split the first two games on the road. The Braves and Dodgers won.

0: get the start for the Braves. Monday Night Football tonight, it's the Saints and Falcons in New Orleans. Both teams come into the matchup with a 1-2 record. In football action this weekend, Shorter was blanked at Delta State, 23-0. Shorter drops to 2-3. Barry fell on the road at 10th-ranked Trinity University, 23-6. The Barry Vikings are 3-1. 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
0: On a pretty good run now. The clouds will get out of here most likely by tonight and for midweek. It looks like we'll have some milder weather coming back. So clouds around and some patchy fog this morning. Mainly cloudy this afternoon near just above 80. Now becoming partly cloudy tonight. We'll fall back to about 58. And sunshine's going to be left with us here Tuesday, 81. Wednesday, mostly sunny, 85. From the Weather Channel, Ray Stager.

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1: Hey, I want to say a big old thank you to everyone who has taken time to check out any of our podcasts. If you've listened to any of them, whether it's the Broadway and Friends Replay podcast or Anonymous America or Nash Villains, thank you for taking some time. Because, I mean, it's one thing for you to spend time with us. Like, we appreciate and we never take for granted the fact that you take time out of your day and make us a part of it on the radio. But for you to go the extra mile and then go, I want to listen to one of those podcasts. Now you're giving us even more time. And can't thank you enough for that. I just think it's really cool. Mm-hmm. And lots of people are commenting and stuff. By the way, if you do go and listen to one of our podcasts, it'd be really great if you'd leave a review. You could just click a button and say,
2: it's only take a minute.
1: Yeah, you go, I love it. This thing sucks. Whatever you want to put, it doesn't matter. Well, I wish you wouldn't put that. But if you like it or you follow it or you leave a review or write a comment on one of the podcasts, it actually helps kick it up a little higher into the algorithm so more people will find out about it. And we're super proud of these things. And so we want, as many people as possible to hear it. So here's what's going on this week. Now, we'll start with Anonymous America. Now, that one has 3 episodes a week. Drops on Monday, Wednesday, Friday. Each one is less than 10 minutes long. There's never going to be one more than 10 minutes. And they're all about some historical figure from American history that has spent all of American history in the shadows. Like, for whatever reason, they just got forgotten about. Mm-hmm. But they did something really, really awesome. Some of them are responsible for the fact that you're walking around right now alive. And we're all over the place with this stuff. Because it's like Daphne, when I first started doing this, my wife Daphne, she goes, at some point she was like, hey, I listened to a bunch of your Anonymous America things today, and it's really good. And I was like, well, thank you, honey. What took you so long? And she goes, well, I thought it was all about soldiers, war, and everything was about a battle.
2: Everyday life and stuff.
1: I'm all over the place. Last Friday, we had the guy that took the first ever photo of a snowflake. I mean, mm-hmm. We're everywhere. And there's plenty of war heroes in there, but that guy. There's people that cured diseases and people that invented stuff. And then today, the episode that dropped today it's kind of a sad story, to be honest with you, but it starts with a man saving the life of President Gerald Ford, literally saved the president's life. And then his life got totally destroyed over it. Because he was, as the episode is titled, you'll see it's called The Wrong Kind of Famous.
2: We all know the story about the 2 assassination attempts on Gerald Ford, but nobody knows about this guy that thwarted one of them.
1: I had never heard his name until I started researching this. And what happened to him wasn't fair. It wasn't fair at all. And, he had some things in his life that he didn't want anybody to know about. But when you save the life of the president, the press goes digging. And, of course, they found it. And you can't stop them. When they find something that they think is going to get people to watch or read, they're going with it. And they did. And his mom and dad found out his big secret by reading it in the newspaper. And then they, never spoke to him again. It was horrible. And the poor guy had a miserable life. I'm not going to tell you what he said. You'll have to listen to the episode. But at one point he said something to a reporter and I was like, dadgum, man, that is strong. So you have to go listen to that episode. And this one's only 6 minutes long, so it won't take a lot out of your time. And then Nash Villains, that one drops every Tuesday. Mm-hmm. And this week on Nash Villains, we're going to go back to an event that you probably heard about a lot, but you've probably forgotten about it because it was 6 years ago. And that was the day the man drove the RV down onto 2nd Avenue in Nashville on Christmas morning, played this weird song for an hour, then had a countdown telling people they had 15 minutes to evacuate the buildings, and then a bomb went off and pretty much leveled 2nd Avenue, two or three blocks. Mm-hmm. 65 buildings took damage in that thing. Mm. And you know what? They just got 2nd Avenue opened back up.
2: Really?
1: In December of last year. It took them that long to repair all the damage that happened. But the bomb itself was not all of the damage. It was step one, because the building that he parked in front of that he blew up, let me just tell you this, 911 went dark in 4 states. Cell phones didn't work for weeks on end. Police officers lost their back channel communication thing that's supposed to work when everything else fails. It failed too. I mean, it was a mess. And then you find out what was going on inside this dude's head. And it is three kinds of weird. So you got to listen to this one. If you like true crime, this is an interesting story. There was a lot going on here, it's interesting. And I want to get in a little plug for next week's episode. I have started working on it. I'm in the research phase right now. You know, this woman, Krista Pike, that everybody's talking about right now, mm-hmm. tried to execute her twice last Wednesday night, failed both times, which I had cannot comprehend. Like, give her more, dude. Yeah, that clearly wasn't enough. Give her more. And she has a story that is, it's suitable for a true crime podcast, but I would never tell it on the air. I would never tell you what she did to her victim because it's just horrible. But next week's episode is going to be about her. And the reason it's going to be about her, because you probably saw that the crime that she committed, the murder that she did, actually happened in Knoxville, Tennessee.
2: Right, yeah.
1: But she has been on death row in Nashville for 30 years.
2: Yeah, so she's been in Nashville most of her life.
1: So I think she qualifies as a Nashvillian, and we're going to tell that story next week so you can find out. And then you could just decide for herself, should we go back for a third try or not? I'll let you decide. I know what happened, so I'm going to keep my mouth shut, but that one will be ready next week. So listen, if you want to listen to the Replay Podcast or Anonymous America or Nashvillians, several ways you can do it. It's on YouTube, by the way. 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
1: If you are into country music history, you may remember that once upon a time, there was a song by Loretta Lynn and Conway Twitty, and the title of that song was one of the greatest country music song titles ever.
2: Do tell.
1: You're the Reason Our Kids Are Ugly.
3: I remember that.
1: That was the name of the song.
3: Yeah, that's
1: and
3: great.
1: I thought about that when I looked at this particular story, although the kids didn't turn out ugly. Mm-hmm. And so the husband in this thing's got to be wondering, well, who's the reason my kids are not ugly? And I have the answer for him here. This happened in Ghana. Not exactly sure where Ghana is. You know, T-Wall, you know everything.
3: It's in Africa.
1: It's an African nation. Is it a country?
3: Yeah.
1: Like a little small? Mm-hmm. Okay. Yeah.
4: I wanted to find out more, but I was Ghana.
3: It's nowhere near Rio. I'll tell you that.
1: It's what?
3: No. Nowhere near Rio.
1: No. Okay, good.
3: They didn't want to put those two anywhere near each other.
1: No, you can't.
4: Is it near that bird, the Rio, that you're talking about?
3: Yeah. They have those in Ghana.
4: They have the Rio in Ghana.
3: Yes, they have those.
4: Okay.
3: There.
1: Are y'all done yet?
4: Yes, we are done now, Jerry. Thank you.
1: Is that all your STD jokes or anything?
4: This whole thing about my Maria and gonorrhea. So.
1: All right, so there's a woman in Ghana who called up a local radio station. And I don't know why people do that. They will call us and tell us stuff that they won't tell their priest.
3: No, it's great.
1: I've never understood it. I appreciate it, but I don't understand it. So she called up the local radio station there in Ghana and told them that her husband had recently been in some sort of lottery to get an American visa.
2: Mm-hmm. Okay.
1: And his name had been picked. And because of that, he's allowed, I guess, to bring a certain number of family members with him. Because, I mean, they're not going to give a guy a lottery and say, you got to leave your wife and kids behind.
3: I've heard of that.
1: And so I guess he gets her and the kids, and I don't know.
3: That's a real deal, yeah.
1: My guess is probably 60 or 70 of his closest friends and family get to come over with him. And she said that part of that process is a DNA test.
3: Oh, boy.
1: That they have to do for the applicant's immediate family members. I don't know if that's true or not. That's just what she told, you know, the morning wake-up show there in Ghana, whatever it's called. Yeah. I have no idea what their show would be called.
3: You don't want to say waking up with a Ghana.
1: No.
4: Ghana, baby, Ghana.
1: Ghana in the morning.
4: Ghana.
1: No, that's
4: coming in Ghana.
1: So she said, I got a problem because when the results of that DNA test come back, my husband is about to find out that he is not the father of any of our four children.
3: Mm.
1: Because of this, she said, my husband is a very ugly man.
3: Oh.
1: I love him, but he is hard to look at. And I was looking at him, and I realized early in our marriage that our children were going to be just hideous. And I couldn't bear the thought of bringing ugly children into the world. So she went and found her ex-boyfriend, who apparently was a very handsome gentleman, and asked him to help her, you know, do her taxes numerous times through the years. And he is actually the father of the four children who all are apparently very lovely children. Mm-hmm. And no one, you know, runs and screens my eyes when they look at them or anything.
3: Yeah.
1: And so he doesn't know it. The husband doesn't know it.
3: Oh.
1: Only she knows it.
3: And now the radio station.
1: And now, I don't know how many people listen to Ghana in the morning, but whoever's listening, they all know it now.
3: Right.
1: And so, which I'm like, you know, man, people have radios in their cars and stuff. You got to keep this stuff. You got to let somebody else know before you just go call these guys and blab it out. So that's the story. And we're waiting on the DNA test to come back. And you know exactly how it's going to end.
3: You are not.
1: And he's going to be mad.
3: Yeah.
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5: Fox News, I'm Gianna Gelosi. The Supreme Court back in session today. Fox's Douglas Ader.
6: Some of the higher profile cases on the docket include immigration rights, questions about the limits of executive power of the president, and a big gun rights case involving bans on what critics call assault weapons.
5: Now, there's also a case about whether cities and counties can sue oil companies over the impacts of climate change. Everyone on board a medical plane carrying six people from Bermuda to Boston presumed dead after the plane vanished over the water Saturday morning.
7: The medical flight company Latitude Air Ambulance issuing the following statement, quote, "We must now face the heartbreaking reality that the four members of our Latitude team, our patient and the patient's family escort who were aboard Heartbeat 104, are presumed to have died. All this comes after the Coast Guard suspended its search off Nantucket yesterday."
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14: Plenty of overcast around as we get into our Monday morning. It may feature a little bit of patchy fog in spots. Seen some lower visibilities around, so just a heads up for that. Other than that, it's going to be a beautiful start to the week with clouds today. Maybe not so beautiful looking, but mild at 80. Tonight we break up the clouds upper 50s, and then it's sunshine for Tuesday, 81. Wednesday, sunny, 85. From the Weather Channel, I'm Ray Stajic. 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
2: So, y'all, for people out there who don't know, Broadway, will you explain what CRS is?
3: CRS is the Country Radio Seminar. It is an event that happens every year, usually around the second or third week of February, where all of the big wigs from radio and some of us peons from radio and a bunch of people from the label industry and all the artists get together and have a 72-hour butt-kissing competition.
4: Drink.
3: Yeah, drink on a record label's dime. That's there's classes. There are classes you can go to.
2: Oh yeah, there are classes. You're right. Well, this year it's going to get a little bit of an added sparkle because Dolly Parton is going to be remembered at this upcoming year's CRS when she is recognized with the Artist Humanitarian Award. So that's awesome. Pretty cool.
3: I don't know that they've ever given that to someone posthumously before. That's interesting. I mean, I'm glad they did it. I think it's awesome because who else deserved it is my question.
4: My question is, if she had never won this before, are you kidding me?
3: I don't know. Yeah. You know what? I need to go back and look at that. I'm not 100% sure if she has or not. But if she hadn't, it's about dang time.
4: That's right.
2: Other artists who have received it in the past, Eric Church, Luke Combs, Jelly Roll, Jason Aldean, and Kane Brown, and others as well. They're saying, you know, Dolly, obviously, she gave away millions to charity. And, I mean, she was just one of the most generous people you would ever meet, right? I mean, you look at the people who work for her at Dollywood. They didn't have to pay for their college, you know, medical insurance on day one. Just she always took care of the people who represented her brand and who worked for her. And I think it's really well-deserved. So that's actually happening in March. CRS, I guess, is getting moved to March this year. So the butt kissing is going to have to wait another month, but that'll be pretty
4: cool. Letting the butts thaw out this year.
3: Yeah, you know, it's it's cold in Nashville in February, man. It ain't no good at all.
4: Right.
3: No good at all.
4: Kiss it frozen.
3: All right. Oh, we'll get more out of Nashville tomorrow. So come on back. Thank you, Meg.
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1: I had to show this story to my wife, Daphne. If you don't know, Daphne is only 4'11". Mm-hmm. She's fun-sized.
2: She's technically a little person.
1: No, she's a couple inches off, isn't she? 14. No, y'all looked it up, and she is. You're right. She is technically, but we don't say that to her much because she don't appreciate that. And so
2: I told her she had the hands of a raccoon.
1: You once, did.
2: Right?
1: You
2: not
1: did.
2: To her face.
1: I know you did because she reminds me of it all the time. And you weren't wrong. I mean, she just reminds me of it all the time. So I saw this, and I was like, I got to show this to her because I'm like, look, honey, look at this woman. She's actually 1 inch shorter than Daphne. Mm-hmm. So she comes in at 4'10". That's her height. Mm-hmm. And she is a firefighter. Her name's Autumn Kelso.
2: Good.
1: She's a firefighter in St. Petersburg, Florida.
2: Mm-hmm.
1: And she just got named last week by the Guinness Book of World Records as the world's shortest firefighter.
2: Isn't that something, man? I didn't.
1: Daphne and I have been married for almost 34 years now. And I am very familiar with short girl problems because I've been watching Daphne deal with them for more than 3 decades. And I don't know Autumn Kelso. We've never met, never talked to her, don't follow her on social media. All I know about her is that she's 4'10 and she's the world's shortest firefighter. But I can promise you this. Her life is a lot harder than the other firefighters' lives there in St. Pete. It is hard. Listen to me. It's hard being a 4'10" firefighter. Hard, I tell
2: you. How hard is it to be a 4'10" firefighter?
1: So glad you asked, T. It is so hard she can't stand next to the fire hydrants anymore because one time they were trying to hook the hose up to a hydrant and accidentally gave her a purple nurple. It's hard, man.
2: It's hard
1: to be a 4'10" firefighter.
2: You know what? It's so hard that the only fires they let her take the lead on are in Barbie's dream house.
1: Yes,
2: I mean,
1: it's a hard life being a firefighter. It's really hard. How hard is it to be a 4'10 firefighter? She has to ride in a rear-facing car seat in a fire truck. And that's not fair. That's not fair to her, but she got to do it.
2: Here's how hard it is. Everybody else slides down that fire pole, you know, in the firehouse.
1: Yeah.
2: She's got to slide down a crazy straw.
1: That's
2: come on now.
1: Right. That's
2: a hard
1: right
2: life for a firefighter.
1: Yeah. Let me tell you how hard it is to be a 4'10" firefighter. Her captain told her one time that if something goes wrong and she catches on fire, all she has to do is stop and roll.
2: Yeah.
1: She's already down there.
2: She's already dropped.
1: Yeah, cut a step out of the thing. And that's not a fair thing to say.
2: You know how hard it is? It's so hard that she rescued a cat from a tree once. And the cat helped her down.
1: That's a sad day for her right there.
2: Yeah.
1: There's no coming back from that. It's hard being a 4'10" firefighter. The only reason she wears a helmet is so she won't bump her head when she walks under the coffee table. I mean, you know, it's just hard. It's hard being a 4'10" firefighter.
2: You know how hard it is, Broadway, to be a 4'10" firefighter?
1: How hard is it?
2: Well, when she runs into a burning building, nobody ever says, "Look at that hero." They just all yell, "Hey, somebody grab that kid."
1: Yes.
2: Right?
1: It's hard. It's hard to be a 4'10" firefighter. And I appreciate this woman because I would love to tell all those jokes to my wife, but I'm scared to. So I'm going to tell them about her, and that way I can get away with it.
2: Exactly.
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3: Good morning in the News Center. I'm David Crowder. 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Nolan Hyatt reports.
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12: Northwest Georgia weather.
13: On a pretty good run now. The clouds will get out of here most likely by tonight, and for midweek, it looks like we'll have some milder weather coming back. Some clouds around and some patchy fog this morning. Mainly cloudy this afternoon, near just above 80. Now becoming partly cloudy tonight. We'll fall back to about 58. And sunshine's going to be left with us here Tuesday, 81. Wednesday, mostly sunny, 85. From the Weather Channel, Ray Staging.

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1: Told you a million times what we're all about is making you bigger, better, stronger, and faster. We want you to be the best you can possibly be, and whatever other cliche Hallmark card statement you can think of that means you're being a better person.
2: Right.
1: And Mitch English has stepped up to the plate, D-Wall. You're going to be very impressed with this.
2: Really?
3: I used to live, do you remember that song, I don't know, about the 60s, it says, if you want to be happy for the rest of your life.
2: Like, nice little song,
3: Do you know what the next line is?
2: Do something about your wife.
3: You make an ugly woman your wife.
1: Make an ugly woman your wife.
3: That was the old way of thinking. You're not that happy at all. But there are actually seven great ways. I was on Huffington Post, and I found an article that says seven easy ways that just actually have a great life, because we all know it's all about attitude.
2: You
3: know,
2: sure.
3: Folks at home should, you know, at least adopt one of these. First and foremost, they say get enough sleep.
1: That's a big one.
3: And that's going to take care of everything.
2: It's hard to do sometimes for some people.
3: You're smarter, nicer, problem-solving.
1: I read an article just this morning when I was getting ready for the show today that was talking about how if you miss, like some people miss, you don't get enough sleep like three nights in a row. Mm-hmm. Like you only sleep like 4 or 5 hours. And you think, well, I'll sleep 10 hours tomorrow.
2: That doesn't work.
1: It said it takes 7 to 10 days to make up for all that.
3: I believe that.
1: Yeah, wow. So you got to get enough sleep.
3: That's I've heard that as well. And by the way, something I learned from my doctor, he goes, listen, the body is supposed to have at least 7 to 8 hours of sleep a day. And so I was like, no, well, I only need 5 because I'm not Mr. Man. And he's like, well, he goes, that means you're not doing anything all day. Your body's not tired. And I was like, basically, he was calling me lazy. Right. Is what he was doing. Yeah. So you got to, if you are only sleeping 5 hours a day,
1: you need to work.
3: You need to work more. Exactly.
1: Find something to do that's strenuous,
3: so that your body will get that amount.
2: Last thing I heard from my doctor was, don't put that there.
3: And you started singing Moon River right after that. Another great way to actually have a great life is to just say yes with enthusiasm. So if somebody asks you if you're going to be on a committee and you want to, you go, yeah, man, this will be fun. Uh-huh. And people breed that enthusiasm. Yep. That's why if you watch any commercial, the car dealer, everybody's excited.
1: They're on the top.
3: Because they're excited, and people will stop and go, all right, why is this person excited? And it intrigues people. And that's how you get folks to live.
2: If you want me to say yes, ask me to do something like months ahead of time. Mm. I'll say yes every time because it's months ahead of time.
3: Right.
2: I don't care. Ask me to do something this weekend, I have an excuse ready like that.
1: Yeah.
2: I can't do it.
1: And he's equally enthusiastic with the yes or the excuse.
2: Right. Yeah.
3: But he's getting low on his excuses. I was asking what he's going to be doing. Like, I think, I was asking about where you're going to be as in for the April area.
2: Yeah.
3: And he goes, well, I'm going to be going to a funeral.
2: Right.
3: And I'm like,
1: in April, you are a planner.
2: Oh, I plan ahead, yeah.
3: Just as you say yes with enthusiasm, you should say no without guilt.
1: That's
3: and a lot of
1: point.
3: Times, yes.
2: Man, yeah, that's hard.
3: And because you're like, man, I really wanted to help them. But, you know, you're looking out for yourself. And it's people respect that, actually, when you say no. It's weird. They there's a reason why he can't do this.
2: Right.
3: And they'll do that. Next and easiest thing out of anything, of all of these, is smile at people.
1: Yep.
3: They say it's free. It works wonders. And it actually makes you look younger and more attractive too. So try to make a goal of smiling at least 20 people a day, and you'll see what happens. Always assume that people are nice. We're very when we see ourselves in other people.
1: Mm-hmm.
3: So if I'm a thief, if I steal stuff, I'm going to think you stole something if I can't find it.
1: Mm-hmm. Right.
3: So if you assume that people are nice, you are being nice, because you are putting your personality on yourself to that other person.
1: That. Now, go into that knowing that you're going to be proven wrong a couple of times.
2: Yeah.
1: And I'm not trying to be cynical, but I mean, you just got to know, because I do that. I assume the best in everyone that I meet, and I've been burned once or twice.
3: Yes.
1: But it's a small fraction of the time. Most of the time, I'm right.
3: And you come out of it going, all right, I'm learning a lesson.
1: Right.
3: So do that. Mm-hmm. Recognize, which actually, this goes along with it. Recognize your own power. You're a part of every experience that you're going through. So whether you're at your work, with family, at church, you're the one that actually can set the tone. So if you have that mindset, people will be drawn to it. So if you're upset, you know, everybody else is going to feel it. So imagine if you're happy, using that same power and spreading it around. And finally, giving gratitude. Be grateful for what you have. I love how in this article, they say gratitude is like a gateway drug. It leads you to other things, most notably happiness. And I think once you realize it's part of that, and I keep telling you guys about the abundance mindset that I've kind of worked into. If you feel like you have enough, you don't need anything else.
2: You're right.
3: So if you feel like you got enough, then your life, you're floating, and you don't feel like the need for doing any of that afterwards. So be grateful. Out of all of those are the things you do, and your assignment, listeners, smile at least 20 people today.
2: I was going to ask you about that. I'm glad you went back to that, because instead of smiling at 20 people, can I just smile 20 times at one person?
1: Whatever makes you better.
2: Okay,
1: man.
2: Good. Whatever Maybe helps. I'll do that.
3: They'll probably put a restraining order eventually.
2: Well, that's true.
1: And listen, I just checked the app for my bank account, and it says the abundant mindset is not for me.
3: Oh, you're supposed to give it away, though.
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2: Well, that is going to wrap it up for us today on this fine Monday. We appreciate you hanging out with us for the show, as much of it as you could. But we got to go. And before we go, we're going to make sure we got some takeaways, because that's important. So, T-Wall, what's your biggest takeaway from the show today, my friend?
3: Mine is, there's a guy in Georgia who, in the span of about an hour, went from Red Lobster to orange jumpsuit. Didn't take long for that man, did it?
2: That's a hard transition, man. Yeah, you got to pay for your dinner, brother. You got to pay for your dinner. Yep. Well, here's my takeaway from the show today. Right. And I've actually put something into action because of this. That dude in St. Louis found out through 23andMe that Rock and Roll Hall of Famer and Doobie Brothers member Michael McDonald is his biological father.
3: Yes.
2: And I just ordered a 23andMe kit for myself, because I want to find out once and for all if my real dad is Bill Murray or not. Because I'm pretty sure, because people tell me I look like him all the time. So I'm going to find out if me and Bill are related, because I'm thinking, I mean, I don't know if he ever met my mom, but we'll find out
3: if it comes up positive, it'll say, that's a fact, Jack.
2: It's a Cinderella story is what it is, T.
3: That's what it is.
2: Hey, if you missed out on part of the show today, you can always get caught up with the Broadway and Friends Replay podcast. You're going to find that anywhere podcasts can be found, but especially on our website, which is Broadway. 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
2: T, give us some words of wisdom as we head out today, my friend.
3: Don't do anything dumb.
2: We'll see you back here tomorrow. 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
5: 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I'm John Thayer.
6: The Atlanta Braves were winners yesterday in L.A. as they beat the Dodgers 3-2. Both teams had six hits in the ballgame. The Braves split the first two games on the road. The Braves and Dodgers will now ship the series to Atlanta, where they are set to play tomorrow at Truist Park. Chris Sale will get the start for the Braves. Monday Night Football tonight, it's the Saints and Falcons in New Orleans. Both teams come into the matchup with a 1-2 record. In football action this weekend, Shorter was blanked at Delta State, 23-0. Shorter drops to 2-3. Barry fell on the road at 10th-ranked Trinity University, 23-6. The Barry Vikings are 3-1. 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

He's a ranch hand in a pinch, man. Hotter than the red on the cattle brand. Cause she's a gold digger with a quick trigger. 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
3: Northwest Georgia weather.
4: Going to scour the clouds out as high pressure is going to come on in, and that's going to leave us with some great weather here through midweek and beyond. Warming trend coming too, could get well back into the 80s by midweek. Mainly cloudy though today. I don't see any sunshine trying to get through. If it does, it'll be late near 80. Tonight, some clouds around as we break them up into the upper 50s. Tuesday, Wednesday, sunshine, low to mid 80s. From the Weather Channel, Ray Stager.

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1: Fox News, I'm CJ Papa. New term begins today for the U.S. Supreme Court.
2: Higher profile cases on the docket include immigration rights, questions about the limits of executive power of the president, gun rights case involving bans on what critics call assault weapons. The city of Boulder, Colorado has sued oil companies over damages it says were caused by climate change.
1: Fox's Doug Lusader. The State Department says it's aware of what happened in Russia.
3: It's reported a 28-year-old lab worker died at a facility in southeastern Siberia. Media there saying the death was due to a pneumonic plague and that 200 people are currently under observation.
1: Fox's Jonathan Savage. President Trump travels to Grand Isle, Nebraska today, just 29 days before the midterms, November 3rd. Two boats collide over the weekend on the Congo River, killing at least 30 people, leaving dozens missing. 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
11: Northwest Georgia weather.
12: Plenty of overcast around as we get into our Monday morning. It may feature a little bit of patchy fog in spots. Seen some lower visibilities around, so just a heads up for that. Other than that, it's going to be a beautiful start to the week with clouds today. Maybe not so beautiful looking, but mild at 80. Tonight, we break up the clouds upper 50s, and then it's sunshine for Tuesday, 81. Wednesday, sunny, 85. From the Weather Channel, I'm Ray Stager.
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4: Northwest Georgia weather.
5: Going to scour the clouds out as high pressure is going to come on in, and that's going to leave us with some great weather here through midweek and beyond. Warming trend coming too, could get well back into the 80s by midweek. Mainly cloudy though today. I don't see any sunshine trying to get through. If it does, it'll be late near 80. Tonight, some clouds around as we break them up into the upper 50s. Tuesday, Wednesday, sunshine, low to mid 80s. From the Weather Channel, Ray Staging.

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1: Fox News, I'm Roxanne Evans. The Supreme Court heads into a new term today, taking up a series of high-profile cases.
2: Some of the higher-profile cases on the docket include immigration rights, questions about the limits of executive power of the president, and a big gun rights case involving bans on what critics call assault weapons.
1: Fox's Doug Luzader. All six people aboard the medical plane that went down off Nantucket presumed dead. The Coast Guard suspended its 66-hour search after recovering plane debris.
3: The medical flight company Latitude Air Ambulance issuing the following statement, quote, "We must now face the heartbreaking reality that the four members of our Latitude team, our patient, and the patient's family escort who were aboard Heartbeat 104 are presumed to have died."
1: Fox's Todd Pyro. 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
1: You say, is this still available? 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
8: Northwest Georgia weather.
9: Going to scour the clouds out as high pressure is going to come on in, and that's going to leave us with some great weather here through midweek and beyond. Warming trend coming too. Could get well back into the 80s by midweek. Mainly cloudy, though, today. I don't see any sunshine trying to get through. If it does, it'll be late, near 80. Tonight, some clouds around as we break them up into the upper 50s. Tuesday, Wednesday, sunshine, low to mid-80s. From the Weather Channel, Ray Stager.

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4: Northwest Georgia weather. Going to scour the clouds out as high pressure is going to come on in, and that's going to leave us with some great weather here through midweek and beyond. Warming trend coming too, could get well back into the 80s by midweek. Mainly cloudy though today. I don't see any sunshine trying to get through. If it does, it'll be late near 80. Tonight, some clouds around as we break them up into the upper 50s. Tuesday, Wednesday, sunshine, low to mid 80s. From the Weather Channel, Ray Stager.

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1: Fox News, I'm CJ Papa. All U.S. bombers deployed to that air base in Britain west of London. That was a site of a potential terror attack. Are now back at their U.S. bases. Secretary Marco Rubio, earlier on Joint Base Andrews.
2: We have confidence in the security of all of our bases, because all of our bases are theoretically could be threatened at any moment. And that's why there's so much security built around them.
3: Around a dozen B-1 bombers flew out of the UK in the last few days, some of them only having arrived there in the past week.
1: Fox's Jonathan Hunt, former Speaker of the House Dennis Hastert, who represented Illinois for 2 decades in Congress, dies at the age of 84. He spent more than a year in prison after leaving Congress in connection with a scheme to hide hush money payments to one of several teens he admitted to molesting when he was a high school wrestling coach. He's the highest ranking U.S. official to ever serve jail time. America's listening to Fox News.
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1: What they're doing now is taking their four-year-olds and shoving them into baby strollers. 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
12: Northwest Georgia weather.
13: Going to scour the clouds out as high pressure is going to come on in, and that's going to leave us with some great weather here through midweek and beyond. Warming trend coming too, could get well back into the 80s by midweek. Mainly cloudy though today. I don't see any sunshine trying to get through. If it does, it'll be late near 80. Tonight, some clouds around as we break them up into the upper 50s. Tuesday, Wednesday, sunshine, low to mid 80s. From the Weather Channel, Ray Stager.

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4: Northwest Georgia.
5: Well, the clouds should start to break up some here across northwest Georgia this afternoon, as we'll see temperatures reach 80, 57 tonight with a clear sky, sunny tomorrow with a high 81, Wednesday sunny 83, rest of the work week we're dry with sunshine in the forecast, keep temperatures in the mid-80s, nighttime lows in the 50s. Richard DeWedding at the Weather Channel.

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2: Fox News, I'm Roxanne Evans. The Supreme Court starts a new term. Fox's Doug Luzader.
3: We're looking at a lineup of cases here that are going to touch off some heated arguments.
2: Well, those major cases testing presidential power, immigration, gun rights, and climate change. The U.S. is removing all of its bombers from RAF Fairford in England after security concerns at the base last month. Secretary of State Marco Rubio.
4: We have confidence in the security of all of our bases because all of our bases are theoretically could be threatened at any moment. And that's why there's so much security built around them. And with the Brits, we've worked very closely for a very long time, including on this investigation.
2: Well, six people were taken into custody on suspicion of terrorism offenses before being released on bail amid the ongoing probe. 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
12: Northwest Georgia weather. Going to scour the clouds out as high pressure is going to come on in, and that's going to leave us with some great weather here through midweek and beyond. Warming trend coming too. Could get well back into the 80s by midweek. Mainly cloudy, though, today. I don't see any sunshine trying to get through. If it does, it'll be late, near 80. Tonight, some clouds around as we break them up into the upper 50s. Tuesday, Wednesday, sunshine, low to mid-80s. From the Weather Channel, Ray Staging.

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7: Well, the clouds should start to break up some here across Northwest Georgia this afternoon, as we'll see temperatures reach 80, 57 tonight with a clear sky, sunny tomorrow with a high 81, Wednesday sunny 83, rest of the work week we're dry with sunshine in the forecast, keep temperatures in the mid 80s, nighttime lows in the 50s. Richard DeWedding at the Weather Channel.

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1: Fox News, I'm Gianna Gelosi. AI company leaders appearing in New York City today for a city council hearing about the dangers of the technology.
2: With OpenAI, Google, and Meta, they'll be represented by policy directors. Anthropic is sending the head of their red team. Think of that as the person that tests the vulnerabilities of their models. SpaceX was asked to come. They refused. They have now been subpoenaed.
1: As Fox's Madison Allworth, President Trump announced a new super intelligence force, the U.S. monitoring a suspected fatal plague case in Russia.
3: A lab worker at a plague institute lab in Siberia has passed away from this mysterious illness, and Russian authorities have responded by contact tracing hundreds of people, quarantine a couple of dozen.
1: That is Fox's Jillian Turner reporting. 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
14: Northwest Georgia weather.
15: Well, the clouds should start to break up some here across northwest Georgia this afternoon as we'll see temperatures reach 80, 57 tonight with a clear sky, sunny tomorrow with a high 81, Wednesday sunny 83, rest of the work week we're dry with sunshine in the forecast, keep temperatures in the mid-80s, nighttime lows in the 50s. Richard DeWedding at the weather.

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2: Northwest Georgia weather. Well, the clouds should start to break up some here across Northwest Georgia this afternoon, as we'll see temperatures reach 80, 57 tonight with a clear sky, sunny tomorrow with a high 81. Wednesday, sunny, 83. Rest of the work week, we're dry with sunshine in the forecast. Keep temperatures in the mid-80s, nighttime lows in the 50s. Richard DeWedding at the Weather Channel.

He's a ranch hand in a pinch, man. Hotter than the red on a cattle brand. Cause she's a gold digger with a quick trigger. A cast iron skillet swinging lid flipper. Now he's a double wide on the county line.

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1: Fox News, I'm Roxanne Evans. The president and vice president hit the campaign trail. Trump heads to Nebraska, Vance to Alaska for Senator Dan Sullivan. Earlier, he spoke about Democrat challenger Mary Pottola.
2: Alaska voters don't judge Mary by what she's saying in the final 6 weeks of a Senate campaign. You got to judge her by what she actually did.
1: The Department of HHS updated rules to make health care pricing clearer. Dr. Mehmet Oz, administrator of the Centers for Medicare and Medicaid Services, said this is a warning.
3: This rule is going to make it a lot easier to find and verify who's cutting corners. I'm guaranteeing you we will find you. And when we find you, we will find you, because this is not something that any of us can tolerate anymore.
1: Well, Democrats accuse the administration of raising health care costs by pushing millions off Medicare and letting the ACA subsidies expire. 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
14: Northwest Georgia weather.
15: Well, the clouds should start to break up some here across northwest Georgia this afternoon as we'll see temperatures reach 80, 57 tonight with a clear sky, sunny tomorrow with a high 81, Wednesday sunny 83, rest of the work week we're dry with sunshine in the forecast, keep temperatures in the mid-80s, nighttime lows in the 50s. Richard DeWedding at the Weather Channel.

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6: Nice week ahead across Northwest Georgia. It does warm up a little further. We'll see some scattered rain chances and storm chances the way it looks by the weekend. Just a few clouds left over tonight. Light north winds, low in the upper 50s. Mostly sunny weather ahead Tuesday, your high 81. Clear Tuesday night, low 53, and a sunny Wednesday, afternoon high 84. Sunshine Thursday, low 52, a high of 87. I'm meteorologist Mark Thibodeau from the Weather Channel.

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1: Fox News, I'm John Saucier. Vice President J.D. Vance on his way to Alaska to rally Republican voters there ahead of the midterm elections. The vice president spoke about a recent hijacking attempt on a fly Dubai jet that was on the way to Israel.
2: The interesting thing about that story is we knew that guy was a problem, meaning not United States intelligence, but if you look historically, that person should not have been flying an airline.
1: The vice president adds the U.S. is looking at updating current procedures to prevent similar incidents in the future. The Departments of Health and Human Services, Labor, and Treasury announcing they were finalizing new rules designed to improve health care price transparency. Centers for Medicare and Medicaid Services Administrator Dr. Mehmet Oz warns health care companies not to try and get around these new rules.
3: This rule is going to make it a lot easier to find and verify who's cutting corners. I'm guaranteeing you we will find you. And when we find you, we will find you. Because this is not something that any of us can tolerate anymore.
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9: Northwest Georgia weather.
10: Nice week across Northwest Georgia. Going to be an increase in rain chances again by the weekend. Scattered showers and storms possible by the weekend, but most of the week is dry. And this next weekend, at the moment, does not look like a washout as we look down the road a little. Meantime, upper 50s tonight, some clouds around. Mostly sunny weather ahead Tuesday, your high 81. Still a light east wind. Sunny Wednesday, low 53, a high of 84. I'm meteorologist Spark Thibodeau from the Weather Channel.

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5: Northwest Georgia weather.
6: Nice week ahead across Northwest Georgia. It does warm up a little further. We'll see some scattered rain chances and storm chances the way it looks by the weekend. Just a few clouds left over tonight. Light north winds, low in the upper 50s. Mostly sunny weather ahead Tuesday, your high 81. Clear Tuesday night, low 53, and a sunny Wednesday, afternoon high 84. Sunshine Thursday, low 52, a high of 87. I'm meteorologist Mark Thibodeau from the Weather Channel.

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2: Fox News, I'm Tom Graham. President Trump says he's sending a one-time payment to millions of Medicare recipients.
3: The president posted on Truth Social, quote, I am pleased to announce that my administration will immediately begin sending checks of nearly $100 to over 20 million wonderful seniors.
2: Fox Business Network's Ashley Webster. Student demonstrations continue to rage in France, many calling for more funding and improved classroom conditions.
4: Between 400 and 500 high schools across France were closed today. That's roughly one in eight. Student unions are calling for an even larger day of national demonstrations tomorrow. Demonstrations, they started off peacefully, but they definitely took a violent turn. Riot police clashing with students and teachers using tear gas while students used fireworks.
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1: You say, is this still available? 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
2: 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I mean, this guy is just no good. 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
7: Northwest Georgia weather.
8: Nice week across Northwest Georgia. Going to be an increase in rain chances again by the weekend. Scattered showers and storms possible by the weekend, but most of the week is dry. And this next weekend at the moment does not look like a washout as we look down the road a little. Meantime, upper 50s tonight, some clouds around. Mostly sunny weather ahead Tuesday, your high 81. Still a light east wind. Sunny Wednesday, low 53, a high of 84. I'm meteorologist Mark Thibodeau from the Weather Channel.

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3: I knew I'd see her around. I'd be at some party. She'd show up and I'd be walking out. Or across some parking lot, hiding behind her sister. I'd look up, she'd be at the red light beside me in that white Maxima with the sticker on the back. I'd act

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5: Nice week ahead across Northwest Georgia. It does warm up a little further. We'll see some scattered rain chances and storm chances the way it looks by the weekend. Just a few clouds left over tonight. Light north winds, low in the upper 50s. Mostly sunny weather ahead Tuesday, your high 81. Clear Tuesday night, low 53. And a sunny Wednesday, afternoon high 84. Sunshine Thursday, low 52, a high of 87. I'm meteorologist Mark Thibodeau from the Weather Channel.

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1: Fox News, I'm John Saucier. President Trump traveling to Nebraska to rally support for Republican Senator Pete Ricketts ahead of the midterm elections next month. We caught up with him right before he left.
2: We have another massive sold-out. They say the lines are, it's already sold out. So, no, when I go there, they pick up a lot of steam. When I go there, they win. And that's what I'm doing.
1: Senator Ricketts facing off against independent Dan Osborne, who has criticized the senator for cutting taxes for the rich and corporations. Michigan Democratic Senate candidate Abdul Al-Sayed on the Fox News Channel today thanking the passengers who intervened to save the plane that was allegedly hijacked over Saudi Arabia last week.
3: When somebody does something like this, knowing that there are going to be folks who act heroically, that is critically important. So my message to them is thank you for saving the lives of the folks on that flight and saving whatever additional lives there were that could have been at risk.
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1: Well, what they're doing now is taking their four-year-olds and shoving them into baby strollers, I'm sure with feet hanging out the side and just all crammed up in there, folded up like they're in a suitcase and go, oh, he's two. He's just two. Yeah. And that's how they're getting their kids into Disney without paying.
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6: Northwest Georgia weather.
7: Nice week across Northwest Georgia. Going to be an increase in rain chances again by the weekend. Scattered showers and storms possible by the weekend, but most of the week is dry. And this next weekend, at the moment, does not look like a washout as we look down the road a little. Meantime, upper 50s tonight, some clouds around, mostly sunny weather ahead Tuesday, your high 81, still a light east wind. Sunny Wednesday, low 53, a high of 84. I'm meteorologist Mark Thibodeau from the Weather Channel.

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3: Northwest Georgia weather.
5: Great weather ahead across Northwest Georgia all week. It's going to be on the warm side. As we get to the weekend, we're watching maybe some tropical moisture from a system that moves in from the Gulf, keeping a close eye on that. And that could increase our rain chances. A few clouds around overnight, a low of 58. Sunshine ahead Tuesday, a high of 81. Clear Tuesday night, low 53. Sunny Wednesday, afternoon high 84. I'm meteorologist Mark Thibodeau from the weather.

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1: Fox News, I'm Tom Graham. Former American Idol contestant Caleb Flynn sentenced to life without parole today for the murder of his wife Ashley in their Ohio home. He addressed his two daughters in court.
2: I'm so sorry. I am so sorry. And pray you can one day forgive me.
1: Now, Flynn initially claimed an intruder shot his wife over text messages to his mistress showed he planned to kill her. President Trump traveling to Nebraska for a campaign event. He aims to rally support for Republican Senator Pete Ricketts ahead of the midterm elections.
3: We have another massive sold out. They say the lines are, it's already sold out. So, no, when I go there, they pick up a lot of steam. When I go there, they win. And that's what I'm doing.
1: Senator Ricketts facing off against independent Dan Osborne, who is backed by Democrats. 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
9: Northwest Georgia weather.
10: Nice weather ahead this week across Northwest Georgia. It's going to stay on the warm side. And then by the weekend, we'll see an increase in maybe some rain chances with a potential tropical system developing in the southwestern Gulf. So we're watching that closely as it moves north. A few clouds around overnight, a low of 58. Sunny on Tuesday, a high of 81. Sunshine Wednesday, a low of 53, a high of 84. And Thursday, sunny, low 53, high 87. I'm meteorologist Mark Thibodeau from the Weather Channel.

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4: Northwest Georgia weather.
5: Some great weather ahead across Northwest Georgia all week. It's going to be on the warm side. As we get to the weekend, we're watching maybe some tropical moisture from a system that moves in from the Gulf, keeping a close eye on that. And that could increase our rain chances. A few clouds around overnight, a low of 58. Sunshine ahead Tuesday, a high of 81. Clear Tuesday night, low 53. Sunny Wednesday afternoon, high 84. I'm meteorologist Mark Thibodeau from the Weather Channel.

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1: Fox News, I'm John Saucier. Former pastor and American Idol contestant Caleb Flynn was sentenced today for the murder of his wife Ashley in February of this year in their Ohio home. Miami County Judge Jeanine Pratt.
2: Count one, aggravated murder, an unclassified felony. The court imposes a prison sentence of life without the possibility of parole, which by operation of law is a mandatory prison sentence to be served with the Ohio Department of Rehabilitation and Corrections.
1: Russian officials say they're monitoring an incident where an employee at a Siberian Plague Research Institute reportedly got sick with pneumonia and died. President Trump, have you heard about this?
3: Well, looking at it very strongly, we just heard about it. And they call it pneumonia. And pneumonia, you know, years ago you could treat pneumonia easier. The microbes and the germs have gotten stronger disproportionately, but we'll help them.
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Fueled by a 10-gallon jug of sweet tea, Honeymoon Bakery cream horns, and a passion for today's best country. 99.5, 92.7, K-Country.

He's a ranch hand in a pinch, man. 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Cause she's a gold digger with a quick trigger. A cast iron skillet.

horseback. Now he's a buckskin, 15 hands, 5-time team road champion.

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1: There's a guy in Georgia who, in the span of about an hour, went from red lobster to orange jumpsuit. 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
3: Hi, Flo here from Progressive. You know, life changes quickly, so it's good to have flexible coverage.
4: Oh, you mean like adding another vehicle?
3: Yes, that's something we can do.
4: Great, because I was thinking about getting a van so we could just keep the kids' softball stuff in the car.
3: Oh, we don't need to get into specifics. Just saying it's easy to change.
4: Oh, and Hannah wants to try the tuba.
3: Again, we don't need the specifics.
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3: Okay.
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6: Northwest Georgia weather.
7: Nice weather ahead this week across Northwest Georgia. It's going to stay on the warm side. And then by the weekend, we'll see an increase in maybe some rain chances with a potential tropical system developing in the southwestern Gulf. So we're watching that closely as it moves north. A few clouds around overnight, a low of 58. Sunny on Tuesday, a high of 81. Sunshine Wednesday, a low of 53, a high of 84. And Thursday, sunny, low 53, high 87. I'm meteorologist Mark Thibodeau from the Weather Channel.